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She's a perfect 10, but she wears a 12. 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
3: Tomorrow and outlook. Thursday, 20th of August 2026. Any early showers will clear to leave a dry morning with some sunny spells at times. The afternoon will see patchy cloud building, with showers developing, some locally heavy and with a risk of thunder. Cooler and increasingly breezy throughout the day, but remaining warm with temperatures near normal. Maximum temperature 23 degrees Celsius. Outlook for Friday to Sunday. Friday will continue on the cool side with a mixture of sunny spells and scattered showers through the day, then turning dry into the evening. Saturday and Sunday should be dry, and there will again be a mixture of sunny spells and patchy cloud developing at times. Temperatures are lifting a little by Sunday. Keep up to date with local weather, head to favershamweather.org. And for more information, follow and like Faversham Weather Station on Facebook. 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He'll be doing a sponsored walk from Faversham to Canterbury and back on the 31st of August 2026. And you're welcome to join.

0: him. 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
3: Friday the 21st of August. 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Rock Lobsters are at McNaid starting at 6:30pm. The Smooth Jazz Trio are at Papa Bianco starting at 7:30pm. Gavin Alexander is at the Limes starting at 8pm. Millie and Jack are at the Market Inn, and David Shepherd is at the Sun Inn, and both of these start at 8:30pm. Saturday the 22nd of August. At the Royal Cinema, Spider-Man Brand New Day shows at 7pm and is a

0: for all these events. thealex.org.uk/events, royalcinema.co.uk/Faversham/out now, ardenatheatre.org.uk. And for further details of any of the information or the gigs running across, you can go to the Real Faversham Gigs Guide on the Facebook pages. And, of course, the Faversham Gigs Guide also on the Facebook pages. Well, that concludes this week's What's On in Faversham. 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
5: Tomorrow and Outlook. Thursday, 20th of August 2026. Any early showers will clear to leave a dry morning with some sunny spells at times. The afternoon will see patchy cloud building with showers developing, some locally heavy and with a risk of thunder. Cooler and increasingly breezy throughout the day, but remaining warm with temperatures near normal. Maximum temperature 23 degrees Celsius. Outlook for Friday to Sunday. Friday will continue on the cool side with a mixture of sunny spells and scattered showers through the day, then turning dry into the evening. Saturday and Sunday should be dry, and there will again be a mixture of sunny spells and patchy cloud developing at times. Temperatures are lifting a little by Sunday. Keep up to date with local weather, head to faversham.org. And for more information, follow and like Faversham Weather Station on Facebook. 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

0: You've had this a long time, haven't you?
1: I have indeed.
0: Well, you're going to
1: play... Looks it, doesn't it?
0: It does, and all the bottle stains and everything, but it still plays well, and everybody knows it. It's your own piano, your special one. What are you going to play for us on that?
1: Well, I thought the kids would like the Poor People of Paris.
0: I bet they would. It's lovely. I know the recording. Thank you very much, Winnie. The Poor
1: Thank
0: People
1: you
0: of
1: very
0: Paris.
1: Much.

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I realize, of course, it's no shame to be poor, but it's no great honor either. So what would have been so terrible if I had a small fortune?

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Screaming at the seventh day and night.

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2: There are two types of drive you can have on the motorway. 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
3: 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Rock Lobsters are at McNaid starting at 6:30pm. The Smooth Jazz Trio are at Papa Bianco starting at 7:30pm. Gavin Alexander is at the Limes starting at 8pm. Millie and Jack are at the Market Inn and David Shepherd is at the Sun Inn and both of these start at 8:30pm. Saturday the 22nd of August. At the Royal Cinema, Spider-Man Brand New Day shows at 7pm and is a 12A rating. At the Alexander Centre, Barn Dance, and that is at the Faversham Assembly Rooms, 7 till 10pm. Tickets for adults are £8 and 16 and unders are free, however a booking fee applies. In Whitstable at 180 Cromwell Road, Craft Love Market is open from 10am to 3pm. Now live music for a Saturday with the Real Faversham Gigs Guide. Diagnosed Acoustic at the Railway starting at 7pm. Strings and Roses at the Limes. High Tide are at the Carpenter's Arms, Eastling, and both of these start at 8pm. Sunday the 23rd of August. 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In Whitstable at 180 Cromwell Road, Craft Love Market is open from 10am to 3pm. Now live music for a Sunday with the Real Faversham Gigs Guide. Robin Mack is at McNaid Hot Barn starting at 1pm. Trev Giles is at Baltic House starting at 2pm. Mark Lees is at the Market Inn starting at 2:30pm. Ragged Bandits are at the Bank. Ozzy and the Uglies are at the Dove in Dargate. And Lofty Harris is at the Red Lion Herne Hill and each of these starting at 3pm. And finally Retroskin is at the Key starting at 6pm.
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7: Tomorrow and Outlook. Thursday, 20th of August 2026. Any early showers will clear to leave a dry morning with some sunny spells at times. The afternoon will see patchy cloud building, with showers developing, some locally heavy and with a risk of thunder. Cooler and increasingly breezy throughout the day, but remaining warm with temperatures near normal. Maximum temperature 23 degrees Celsius. Outlook for Friday to Sunday. Friday will continue on the cool side with a mixture of sunny spells and scattered showers through the day, then turning dry into the evening. Saturday and Sunday should be dry, and there will again be a mixture of sunny spells and patchy cloud developing at times. Temperatures are lifting a little by Sunday. Keep up to date with local weather, head to favershamweather.org. 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
0: 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That's me, Mick Hall, for that 90s and noughties show.
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3: 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Rock Lobsters are at McNade starting at 6:30pm. The Smooth Jazz Trio are at Papa Bianco starting at 7:30pm. Gavin Alexander is at the Limes starting at 8pm. Millie and Jack are at the Market Inn and David Shepherd is at the Sun Inn and both of these start at 8:30pm. Saturday the 22nd of August. At the Royal Cinema, Spider-Man Brand New Day shows at 7pm and is a 12A rating. At the Alexander Centre, Barn Dance, and that is at the Faversham Assembly Rooms, 7 till 10pm, tickets for adults are £8 and 16 and unders are free, however a booking fee applies. In Whitstable at 180 Cromwell Road, Craft Love Market is open from 10am to 3pm. Now live music for a Saturday with the Real Faversham Gigs Guide. Diagnosed Acoustic at the Railway starting at 7pm. Strings and Roses at the Limes. High Tide are at the Carpenter's Arms, Eastling, and both of these start at 8pm. Sunday the 23rd of August. At the Royal Cinema, National Theatre Live, Les Liaisons Dangereuses 2026 is on from 4pm. In Whitstable at 180 Cromwell Road, Craft Love Market is open from 10am to 3pm. Now live music for a Sunday with the Real Faversham Gigs Guide. Robin Mack is at McNade Hot Barn starting at 1pm. Trev Giles is at Baltic House starting at 2pm. Mark Lees is at the Market Inn starting at 2:30pm. Ragged Bandits are at the Bank. Ozzy and the Uglies are at the Dove in Dargate. And Lofty Harris is at the Red Lion, Herne Hill, and each of these starting at 3pm. And finally, Retroskin is at the Quay, starting at 6pm.
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7: 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Thursday, 20th of August, 2026.

0: Any early showers will clear to leave a dry morning with some sunny spells at times. The afternoon will see patchy cloud building, with showers developing, some locally heavy and with a risk of thunder. Cooler and increasingly breezy throughout the day, but remaining warm with temperatures near normal. Maximum temperature 23 degrees Celsius. Outlook for Friday to Sunday. Friday will continue on the cool side with a mixture of sunny spells and scattered showers through the day, then turning dry into the evening. Saturday and Sunday should be dry, and there will again be a mixture of sunny spells and patchy cloud developing at times. Temperatures are lifting a little by Sunday. Keep up to date with local weather, head to favisionweather.org. 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

really rather good. There's Material Girl on your Decades Breakfast. Good morning, music lovers. On the show, then, your musical memories, your musical birthdays, your 1 second wonder. We'll get into your lyric game in just a moment. Got your 1 second wonder on the way, and what day is it today? We'll find that out in the next hour as well. We'll get into your lyric game in just a moment.

Jackie Wilson, Your Lover keeps lifting me higher and higher on your Decades Breakfast. So then let's do your lyric game for your Thursday morning. These lyrics today, you've been running all over the town. Oh, I'll have to put your flat feet on the ground. What is that song today? Any ideas on that one? You've been running all over the town. Oh, I'll have to put your flat feet on the ground. Any ideas?

We love a country classic here at your Decades Breakfast, and thanks to my dear old Nan, I love that one. Jim Reeves, There's a Heartache Following Me. Let's do another birthday on this day, 1947. James Pankow was born of Chicago.

0: on your decade's breakfast. Jump out of bed in the morning. That's what I do when the alarm goes off. Getting up for your breakfast show, Chicago. And you're the inspiration. Let's do your fortune.
1: 1963
0: this morning then. In a moment I'll play you the Beatles. 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

0: classic Beatles, classic Fab Four, and it won't be long, and Joe Brown along with his brothers. That's What Love Will Do, a double shot of 1963 on the Year of Fortune this morning. Right, coming up for you, Sam Cooke to play and James Brown.
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Eddie Grant being very unsociable at the wedding reception. I Don't Want to Dance, number one back in 1982. And in 1969, the number two for Lulu and Boom Bang a Bang Bang. That should be in the middle, part one, part two in the next hour.

Sam Cooke, Chain Gang on your Decades Breakfast. So we're doing your lyric game for your Thursday morning. These are the lyrics today. You've been running all over the town. Oh, I'll have to put your flat feet on the ground. What's that song today? Any ideas?

James Brown, he knew how to jam, didn't he? Brilliant. Get up, I feel like being a sex machine on your decade's breakfast. On this day, 1952, Doug Fieger was born of the Knack.

Thin Lizzy, whiskey in the jar. Happy birthday, Phil Lynott. Today, Thin Lizzy born on this day, 1949. I'd say let's raise a glass of whiskey, but let's raise a whole jar, shall we? Let's give you the answer to your lyric game this morning, then. These are lyrics I gave you earlier on. You've been running all over town. Oh, I'll have to put your flat feet on the ground. The answer, Wilson Pickett, Mustang Sally.

you go. There's your lyrical answer this morning. 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You could have said The Commitments, of course, as well. That's if you got it right at all. Well done if you did today. We'll have more fun in the next hour. 1 Second Wonder on the way.

0: It's the Davis Group. Keep on running on your Decades Breakfast, getting another hour of the oldies underway.
1: Decades Breakfast. Good morning.
0: Good morning. Here we are then. It's Thursday morning, nearer to the end of the week. On the way, I've got the honeycombs for you, a bit of marmalade as well before our breakfast. We got a phone call. It's for you.
2: From who? Just say from the one who loves you, baby.

Tiffany. She's in love with her radio romance and your decades breakfast. Brilliant. 20th of August. Mark Gale with you for a Thursday morning. What day is it today on the way for you, surely? And what's your name? It could be your day today. First up, we've got to do this.

0: One Second Wonder on your Decade Breakfast for your Thursday. It's a famous song and it sounds like this.
1: Give me the music.
0: Any ideas, me dears, on that one today? Don't let it be a heartache for you.
1: Give me the music.
0: Oh, and it looks like I've said too much already. Is it easy?

There you go, more classic country on the show this morning. Blanket on the ground, Billy Joe Spears. You ever done that? Just after they cut the grass, you go and sit down by the water, and then you spend months trying to get the grass out of the blanket, don't you think? I wish I hadn't done this now. On this day, 1940, John Lantry was born of the Honeycombs.

Conway Twitty, and it's only make-believe on your decade's breakfast, and somebody who shall remain nameless, not me, put that song in the system and called it It's Only Make-Believe. I'm afraid you've got that wrong. On the year 2000, Spiller went to number one on the UK singles chart with Sophie Ellis-Bextor. Do you remember Groove Jet?

Not some jam, not some marmalade though. Not so keen on marmalade unless it's pineapple marmalade. Oh, have you ever had that? Lovely. Spiller before that and Groove Jet with Sophie Ellis Bextor, number one for them back in the year 2000. That really put her into the spotlight, didn't it, that song? On the way then, I'll tell you what, I've got some corkers to play. The Fortunes, the Yardbirds and

0: Thursday, 20th of August. It's Radio Day today. Ideally, with radio, you can hear stories, music, news and voices from faraway places, bringing the world together in a powerful and immediate way. It's Bacon Lovers Day. It's a delightful celebration for all bacon enthusiasts. This day highlights the universal appeal and deliciousness of bacon. And it's Hawaiian Pizza Day. Hope we don't offend anyone with this one. Exploring the delightful combination of ham, pineapple and cheese, a culinary harmony that tantalizes taste buds. If your name is Bernard, Bernardo, Elian, Eliana, Eliana, Sammy, Samuel, or Shmuel, today is your day.
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There you go, there's your Bit in the Middle part two this morning. Number one in 1988, Bros the Brothers, I Owe You Nothing. And in 1986, the number two, Jermaine Stewart, We Don't Have to Take Our Clothes Off to Have a Good Time.

0: know the words, that's all right. You can just da-da-da-da-da along. Brilliant, we love that. Four tunes, freedom come, freedom go. We're doing your 1 second wonder for your Thursday morning. What's the 1 second today?
1: Give me the music.
0: Any ideas, my dears, on that one, or is it just too tough?

22 on your Decade's Breakfast, and children say at the Yardbirds for your love. Your Decade's Breakfast with Mark Gale. Let's do our final musical birthday this morning then. On this day, 1946, Ralph Hutter was born. What a name, Mr. Hutter of Kraftwerk. You might remember this one. This is the model.

0: Everywhere you go, take the weather with you. That's all right, as long as it's not raining, of course. Crowded House on your decades breakfast. And Kraftwerk and the Model. Let's give you the answer to this then. Your 1 second wonder today was this.
1: Give me the music.
0: That 1 second was the Masonettes and Heartache Avenue.

The Masonettes and Heartache Avenue on your Decades Breakfast. Good stuff. That is your 1 second wonder answer, and that's your game's over for today for your Thursday morning. Thanks for tuning in. More of the songs you love to sing along to on the way, played by somebody else though. Why? I'm off from my breakfast. I've done my stint for the day. Have a great Thursday.

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0: David Shepherd is at the Sun Inn, and both of these start at 8:30pm. Saturday the 22nd of August. At the Royal Cinema, Spider-Man Brand New Day shows at 7pm and is a 12A rating. At the Alexander Centre, Barn Dance, and that is at the Faversham Assembly Rooms, 7 till 10pm. Tickets for adults are £8 and 16 and unders are free, however a booking fee applies. In Whitstable at 180 Cromwell Road, Craft Love Market is open from 10am to 3pm. Now live music for a Saturday with the Real Faversham Gigs Guide. Diagnosed Acoustic at the Railway starting at 7pm. Strings and Roses at the Limes. High Tide are at the Carpenter's Arms, Eastling, and both of these start at 8pm. 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Now live music for a Sunday with the Real Faversham Gigs Guide. Robin Mack is at McNaid Hot Barn starting at 1pm. Trev Giles is at Baltic House starting at 2pm. Mark Lees is at the Market Inn starting at 2:30pm. Ragged Bandits are at the Bank. Ozzy and the Uglies are at the Dove in Dargate, and Lofty Harris is at the Red Lion, Herne Hill, and each of these starting at 3pm. And finally, Retroskin is at the Key starting at 6pm.
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6: Tomorrow and Outlook. Thursday, 20th of August 2026. Any early showers will clear to leave a dry morning with some sunny spells at times. The afternoon will see patchy cloud building, with showers developing, some locally heavy and with a risk of thunder. Cooler and increasingly breezy throughout the day, but remaining warm with temperatures near normal. Maximum temperature 23 degrees Celsius. Outlook for Friday to Sunday. Friday will continue on the cool side with a mixture of sunny spells and scattered showers through the day, then turning dry into the evening. Saturday and Sunday should be dry, and there will again be a mixture of sunny spells and patchy cloud developing at times. Temperatures are lifting a little by Sunday. Keep up to date with local weather, head to faversham.org. And for more information, follow and like Faversham Weather Station on Facebook.
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2: 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Because roadside litter kills an estimated 3 million animals every year. No wonder they sound miffed. So let's lend them a paw. Let's take our rubbish with us and bin it properly. National Highways. And what's that? They said thanks very much.
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3: Faversham's weather for today, Wednesday 19th of August 2026. A cloudy start with showers first thing. Maybe not as much as rain as we hoped for, then clearing to leave a mostly dry morning with a mix of cloud and sunny spells. The afternoon looks to remain mainly dry with some sunshine. There's a chance of a few showers in places. Cooler feel with a light wind with temperatures back to around normal. Maximum temperature 24 degrees Celsius. Pollen report. Pollen level for today is low. Tree pollen none. Grass pollen low. Weed pollen low. Tide times and heights for Faversham Creek. High tide at 17.38 at 5.34 metres. Low tide at 23.58 at 1.1 metre. Keep up to date with local weather, head to faverishamweather.org. And for more information, follow and like Faversham Weather Station on Facebook. 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

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What have we had? Colour Me Bad, I Want to Set You Up, All Saints, Pure Shores, Green Button Time with Tony Braxton.

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It is that Nigel's and Naughty show, yes, and we do play some bangers. Talking of bangers is another one.

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1: 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Jamiroquai, Canned Heat, 1999. Let's go to 1991. 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
2: It was just another day, a familiar drive through familiar country. 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
3: Faversham's weather for today, Thursday 20th of August 2026. A mild start with any showers looking to be around the coast. Some will move inland, but they look to clear to a dry, sunny morning. The afternoon will see clouds build, bringing a risk of showers, some locally and heavy, with a risk of thunder. There will be a bit hit and miss. A cooler feel with temperatures near the seasonal average, but feeling warm in the sunshine and quite a breezy day. Maximum temperature, 23 degrees Celsius. Pollen report. Faversham's pollen level for today is low. Bee pollen none, grass pollen low, weed pollen low. Tide times and heights for Faversham Creek. Low tide at 12.01 at 1.48 metres. High tide at 18.21 at 5 metres. Keep up to date with local weather, head to favershamweather.org. And for more information, follow and like Faversham Weather Station on Facebook. 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
2: There are two types of drive you can have on the motorway. 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

0: I seriously cannot believe that record is this old. 1991, Prince and the New Power Generation. 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
1: 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Too late.

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4: Faversham's weather for today, Thursday 20th of August 2026. A mild start with any showers looking to be around the coast. Some will move inland, but they look to clear to a dry, sunny morning. The afternoon will see clouds build, bringing a risk of showers, some locally and heavy, with a risk of thunder. There will be a bit hit and miss. A cooler feel with temperatures near the seasonal average, but feeling warm in the sunshine and quite a breezy day. Maximum temperature 23 degrees Celsius. Pollen report. Faversham's pollen level for today is low. Free pollen none, grass pollen low, weed pollen low. Tide times and heights for Faversham Creek. Low tide at 12.01 at 1.48 metres. High tide at 18.21 at 5 metres. Keep up to date with local weather, head to favershamweather.org. And for more information, follow and like Faversham Weather Station on Facebook.
5: Tell of Tell's Pet Treats and Accessories are raising money for Parkinson's. He'll be doing a sponsored walk from Faversham to Canterbury and back on the 31st of August 2026. And you're welcome to join him. If you'd like to sponsor the

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3: Hello and welcome to the Classical Mix on Radio Faversham with me, Naomi Anderson. This week's show is loosely threaded together with dreams and dreamscapes in mind. So let's start off in a faraway place. The overture to Richard Rodgers and Oscar Hammerstein's South Pacific, conducted by Alfred Newman.

0: Troubled Water by Margaret Bonds and played on the piano by Jennifer Canne Mason. Before that was Telephone and Rubber Band by the Penguin Cafe Orchestra.
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0: You're listening to The Classical Mix, and this week's show hangs by the threads of dreams and dreamscapes. First up in the next sequence is the River Severn inspired piece of music by Gerald Finzi called A Severn Rhapsody. It's played by the Aurora Orchestra, conducted by Nicholas Collin.

It was the night flight from Houston. Almost perfect visibility. You could see the lights from all the little Texas towns far below. And I was sitting next to a 52-year-old woman who had never been on a plane before. And her son had sent her a ticket and said, "Mom, you've raised 10 kids. It's time you got on a plane." She was sitting in the window seat, staring out, and she kept talking about the Big Dipper and the Little Dipper and pointing. And suddenly, I realized that she thought we were in outer space, looking down at the stars. And I said, "You know, I think those lights down there are the lights from Little Town."

0: By the Sleepy Lagoon by Eric Coates, played by the BBC Concert Orchestra, conducted by Vernon Handley. And before that was The Night Flight from Houston by Laurie Anderson.
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0: Coming up, we've got Dreamscapes and Lullabies in the next sequence, beginning with music by Caroline Shaw. It's part of the soundtrack for the 2024 film Leonardo da Vinci, and it's performed by the Attacker Quartet. This is Optics, Light and Shadow.

0: Blow the Wind Southerly, arranged and performed by pianist Stephen Huff. Before that was the third movement from Adam Zero Suite by Arthur Bliss, called The Approach of Autumn. It was performed by the Black Dyke Band, conducted by John Wilson.
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0: You're listening to The Classical Mix, and this week's slightly longer listen is Russian composer Modest Mussorgsky's Night on Bald Mountain. He wrote it on the theme of a witch's Sabbath on St John's Eve, and he completed it, actually, on St John's Eve, the 23rd of June, 1867. It was famously used in Disney's 1940 film Fantasia, and is a pretty scary moment in the film. Here it's played by the Vienna Philharmonic Orchestra, conducted by Gustavo Dudamel.

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1: The warmth of the sun chasing the nightmares away in Mussorgsky's Night on Bald Mountain, performed by the Vienna Philharmonic, conducted by Gustavo Dudamel. And just like that, it's almost time for the last sequence today. So thanks for listening to The Classical Mix with me, Naomi Anderson, here on Radio Faversham. 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We do love to have your feedback. So let's dive into the last sequence, which ends with a lovely piano arrangement of Nice Dream by Radiohead, performed by Christopher O'Reilly. Before that, Ella Fitzgerald and Count Basie perform Dream a Little Dream of Me. And we begin with one of Bobby McFerrin's hypnotic circle songs. Bye for now.

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9: Faversham's weather for today, Thursday, 20th of August 2026. A mild start with any showers looking to be around the coast. Some will move inland, but they look to clear to a dry, sunny morning. The afternoon will see clouds build, bringing a risk of showers, some locally and heavy, with a risk of thunder. There will be a bit hit and miss. A cooler feel with temperatures near the seasonal average, but feeling warm in the sunshine and quite a breezy day. Maximum temperature 23 degrees Celsius. Pollen report. Faversham's pollen level for today is low. Free pollen none, grass pollen low, weed pollen low. Tide times and heights for Faversham Creek. Low tide at 12.01 at 1.48 metres. High tide at 18.21 at 5 metres. Keep up to date with local weather, head to faverishamweather.org. And for more information, follow and like Faversham Weather Station on Facebook. 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
3: Right, it's me again. I'm back. Don't know how long for, but I'm back here with your country music show. And first up, we have Glenn Jeffries, American.

And now we have Hickory Hank with West Virginia Mountains from his 2022 album, Devil in the Hen House.

Next up, we have Joel White with Once I Was a Cowboy, 2023.

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3: 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Rock Lobsters are at McNaid starting at 6:30pm. The Smooth Jazz Trio are at Papa Bianco starting at 7:30pm. Gavin Alexander is at the Limes starting at 8pm. Millie and Jack are at the Market Inn and David Shepherd is at the Sun Inn and both of these start at 8:30pm. Saturday the 22nd of August. At the Royal Cinema, Spider-Man Brand New Day shows at 7pm and is a 12A rating. At the Alexander Centre, Barn Dance, and that is at the Faversham Assembly Rooms, 7 till 10pm. Tickets for adults are £8 and 16 and unders are free, however a booking fee applies. In Whitstable at 180 Cromwell Road, Craft Love Market is open from 10am to 3pm. Now live music for a Saturday with the Real Faversham Gigs Guide. Diagnosed Acoustic at the Railway starting at 7pm. Strings and Roses at the Limes. High Tide are at the Carpenter's Arms, Eastling, and both of these start at 8pm. Sunday the 23rd of August. At the Royal Cinema, National Theatre Live, Les Liaisons Dangereuses 2026 is on from 4pm. In Whitstable at 180 Cromwell Road, Craft Love Market is open from 10am to 3pm. Now live music for a Sunday with the Real Faversham Gigs Guide. Robin Mack is at McNaid Hot Barn starting at 1pm. Trev Giles is at Baltic House starting at 2pm. Mark Lees is at the Market Inn starting at 2:30pm. Ragged Bandits are at the Bank. Ozzy and the Uglies are at the Dove in Dargate. And Lofty Harris is at the Red Lion, Herne Hill, and each of these starting at 3pm. And finally, Retroskin is at the Quay starting at 6pm.
2: 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And of course, the Faversham Gigs Guide also on the Facebook pages. 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
1: Faversham's weather for today, Thursday 20th of August 2026. This evening and overnight, the evening will see some showers for a time, then gradually clearing to a dry end of the day. Overnight looks to be dry with clear spells developing, with the winds easing and feeling less muggy than recent nights. Minimum temperature 21 degrees Celsius. Sunset at 20:09. Tide times and heights for Faversham Creek. High tide at 18:21 at 5 metres. Keep up to date with local weather, head to favershamweather.org. And for more information, follow and like Faversham Weather Station on Facebook. 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And you're welcome to join him. 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Raising money for Parkinson's. If you wanna be
2: my lover. Hello there, everybody. This is DJ Big J UK here on Radio Faversham, and you can catch me with the Big J 90s show every Tuesday for a double bill starting at 11 o'clock in the morning, where we play the greatest songs from the 90s. Well, I tell you what, they're my favourites anyway, and hopefully they're all of yours. Where we feature the boy band Gem, because who doesn't love the boy bands from the 90s? The indie classic, with all those great songs from the Britpop era. The one-hit wonder, as there was a lot in the 90s, and of course the forgotten cover version. So don't forget, every Tuesday, 11 o'clock in the morning on Radio Faversham, giving Faversham a voice and playing a great mix of music. 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

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So therefore I'm confessing how much I need your love.

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1: Hi, I'm Merle Williams. 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
3: 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Rock Lobsters are at McNaid starting at 6:30pm. The Smooth Jazz Trio are at Papa Bianco starting at 7:30pm. Gavin Alexander is at the Limes starting at 8pm. Millie and Jack are at the Market Inn and David Shepherd is at the Sun Inn and both of these start at 8:30pm. Saturday the 22nd of August. At the Royal Cinema, Spider-Man Brand New Day shows at 7pm and is a 12A rating. At the Alexander Centre, Barn Dance, and that is at the Faversham Assembly Rooms, 7 till 10pm. Tickets for adults are £8 and 16 and unders are free, however a booking fee applies. In Whitstable at 180 Cromwell Road, Craft Love Market is open from 10am to 3pm. Now live music for a Saturday with the Real Faversham Gigs Guide. Diagnosed Acoustic at the Railway starting at 7pm. Strings and Roses at the Limes. High Tide are at the Carpenter's Arms, Eastling, and both of these start at 8pm. Sunday the 23rd of August. At the Royal Cinema, National Theatre Live, Les Liaisons Dangereuses 2026 is on from 4pm. In Whitstable at 180 Cromwell Road, Craft Love Market is open from 10am to 3pm. Now live music for a Sunday with the Real Faversham Gigs Guide. Robin Mack is at McNaid Hot Barn starting at 1pm. Trev Giles is at Baltic House starting at 2pm. Mark Lees is at the Market Inn starting at 2:30pm. Ragged Bandits are at the Bank. Ozzy and the Uglies are at the Dove in Dargate. And Lofty Harris is at the Red Lion, Herne Hill, and each of these starting at 3pm. And finally, Retroskin is at the Key, starting at 6pm.
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7: Thursday 20th of August 2026. This evening and overnight, the evening will see some showers for a time, then gradually clearing to a dry end of the day. Overnight looks to be dry with clear spells developing, with the winds easing and feeling less muggy than recent nights. Minimum temperature 21 degrees Celsius. Sunset at 20:09. Tide times and heights for Fountain Creek. High tide at 18:21 at 5 metres. Keep up to date with local weather, head to faversham.org. And for more information, follow and like Faversham Weather Station on Facebook. 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
1: It was just another day, a familiar drive through familiar country. But then, just around the corner, came the unexpected. He'd let his speed creep a little too high as he approached a bend, and he was no longer driving at the right speed for the road. The scary thing is, he didn't even realize driving even a little too fast for the situation is a major cause of collisions, especially on country roads where you don't know what's around the corner. Think. Don't let your speed creep.
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3: 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Rock Lobsters are at McNaid starting at 6:30pm. The Smooth Jazz Trio are at Papa Bianco starting at 7:30pm. Gavin Alexander is at the Limes starting at 8pm. Millie and Jack are at the Market Inn and David Shepherd is at the Sun Inn and both of these start at 8:30pm. Saturday the 22nd of August. At the Royal Cinema, Spider-Man Brand New Day shows at 7pm and is a 12A rating. At the Alexander Centre, Barn Dance, and that is at the Faversham Assembly Rooms, 7 till 10pm. Tickets for adults are £8 and 16 and unders are free, however a booking fee applies. In Whitstable at 180 Cromwell Road, Craft Love Market is open from 10am to 3pm. Now live music for a Saturday with the Real Faversham Gigs Guide. Diagnosed Acoustic at the Railway starting at 7pm. Strings and Roses at the Limes. High Tide are at the Carpenter's Arms, Eastling, and both of these start at 8pm. Sunday the 23rd of August. 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In Whitstable at 180 Cromwell Road, Craft Love Market is open from 10am to 3pm. Now live music for a Sunday with the Real Faversham Gigs Guide. Robin Mack is at McNaid Hot Barn starting at 1pm. Trev Giles is at Baltic House starting at 2pm. Mark Lees is at the Market Inn starting at 2:30pm. Ragged Bandits are at the Bank. Ozzy and the Uglies are at the Dove in Dargate. And Lofty Harris is at the Red Lion Herne Hill and each of these starting at 3pm. And finally Retroskin is at the Key starting at 6pm.
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7: Tomorrow and Outlook. Friday, 21st of August 2026, it will start dry with plenty of sunshine through the morning and a small chance of a shower. The afternoon will see some showers developing, becoming locally heavy and thundery. More so along the coast, then moving inland into the evening, feeling fresher and a much cooler day than of late. Maximum temperature 21 degrees Celsius. Outlook for Saturday to Monday. Saturday will start dry and sunny and will remain much the same through the morning. Then clouds will develop in the afternoon, bringing the odd shower in places, then turning sunny and dry by the evening. Sunday looks to be dry with some sunshine in the morning, some patchy cloud developing in the afternoon. Monday morning will see hazy sunshine and then again in the afternoon. Showers could develop, becoming heavy and thundery in places. It will be breezy. Keep up to date with local weather, head to Favsham.

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3: 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Rock Lobsters are at McNaid starting at 6:30pm. The Smooth Jazz Trio are at Papa Bianco starting at 7:30pm. Gavin Alexander is at the Limes starting at 8pm. Millie and Jack are at the Market Inn and David Shepherd is at the Sun Inn and both of these start at 8:30pm. Saturday the 22nd of August. At the Royal Cinema, Spider-Man Brand New Day shows at 7pm and is a 12A rating. At the Alexander Centre, Barn Dance, and that is at the Faversham Assembly Rooms, 7 till 10pm, tickets for adults are £8 and 16 and unders are free, however a booking fee applies. In Whitstable at 180 Cromwell Road, Craft Love Market is open from 10am to 3pm. Now live music for a Saturday with the Real Faversham Gigs Guide. Diagnosed Acoustic at the Railway starting at 7pm. Strings and Roses at the Limes. High Tide are at the Carpenter's Arms Eastling and both of these start at 8pm. Sunday the 23rd of August. 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In Whitstable at 180 Cromwell Road, Craft Love Market is open from 10am to 3pm. Now live music for a Sunday with the Real Faversham Gigs Guide. Robin Mack is at McNaid Hot Barn starting at 1pm. Trev Giles is at Baltic House starting at 2pm. Mark Lees is at the Market Inn starting at 2:30pm. Ragged Bandits are at the Bank. Ozzy and the Uglies are at the Dove in Dargate. And Lofty Harris is at the Red Lion Herne Hill and each of these starting at 3pm. And finally Retroskin is at the Key starting at 6pm.
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6: Thursday 20th of August 2026. This evening and overnight, the evening will see some showers for a time, then gradually clearing to a dry end of the day. Overnight looks to be dry with clear spells developing, with the winds easing and feeling less muggy than recent nights. Minimum temperature 21 degrees Celsius. Sunset at 20:09. Tide times and heights for Fountain Creek. High tide at 18:21 at 5 metres. Keep up to date with local weather, head to favershamweather.org. And for more information, follow and like Faversham Weather Station on Facebook. 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

got me thinking, were you out drinking? 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It's been a year now, think I figured out how to let you go and let communication die out. I know, you know, we know you weren't down for forever and it's fine. I know, you know, we weren't meant for each other and it's fine. But if the world was ending, you'd come over, right? You'd come over and you'd stay the night.

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Right?

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1: You saw me walking along the beach. You watched me turn round the headland and the tide, it cut me off. The rocks were wet, too wet to climb, so I panicked. But you didn't. You dialed 999 and asked for the Coast Guard.
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7: Faversham's weather for today, Thursday 20th of August 2026. This evening and overnight, the evening will see some showers for a time, then gradually clearing to a dry end of the day. Overnight looks to be dry with clear spells developing, with the winds easing and feeling less muggy than recent nights. Minimum temperature 21 degrees Celsius. Sunset at 20:09. Tide times and heights for Faversham Creek. High tide at 18:21 at 5 metres. Keep up to date with local weather, head to favershamweather.org. And for more information, follow and like Faversham Weather Station on Facebook. 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

Indeed. The Jefferson Aeroplane, then, from 1967, with the incredible voice of Grace Slick on a song that Grace wrote herself, White Rabbit. And that was one of two songs which gave them hits in 1967 in America, top 20 hits. The other one, interestingly, I was watching University Challenge a little while ago, and they played a bit of the other one. Don't you want somebody to love? And one of the teams buzzed in and said they thought it was Martha and the Vandellas. And when Amal Rajan said no, the other team buzzed in and said they thought it was the Supremes. And I thought it was wonderful that these youngsters thought that the Jefferson Aeroplane sounded like a Tamla Motown group. I mean, what a compliment to the drummer, Spencer Dryden, and Jack Cassidy, the bassist. But anyway, you're listening to Radio Faversham. I've just managed to pull the microphone completely off of its stand, so I'm holding it in the air. And my name is the Jub Jub Bird, which of course you must beware of.

0: First, let's get a couple of tracks under our belt. We're going to hear a track where someone describes an instrument with a verb and another one where they describe an instrument with an adjective. This is Bo Diddley.
1: What you say, man? Quit mumbling and talk out loud.

You know, sometimes I think there's so much incredible music in the world, I don't quite know what to do with myself. Yes, well, firstly, we heard Bo Diddley from 1960 from his album Have Guitar, Will Travel. And that track was Mumbling Guitars. And then we went back 4 years to 1956, the year I was born, and a single by Roy Montrell called Mellow Saxophone. And I can think of a dozen words to describe that, and I don't think mellow would be one of them. Apparently, it was quite difficult to get hold of that when it came out. The people had to wait till 1973 for it to be re-released, so pretty frustrating if we wanted to get hold of it. But someone else who understood frustration is coming up now. Last month was my birthday, and I just want to say a real thank you to everyone who sent. I got so many messages, and I got more presents than I normally did, and I always get imposter syndrome about these things, and then I start to think, did I say thank you? Because I'm not very good at receiving stuff, but thank you from the depths of my heart. Honestly, I was so excited, and I will be playing tracks throughout future shows which pertain to various birthday presents. But one present I got was from Lucky Lee Stoddard of Minster in Kent, who forewent his usual birthday present rule and went in the other direction, and he bought me a 4-CD set called Early Minimalism by Tony Conrad. I can't really play any on this show. It's four drones, basically, the shortest being about 32 minutes. I don't, with the best will in the world, I don't think it would fit in the context of this show. But Tony was a violin player who studied advanced maths at Harvard before moving to New York in 1961. And I tell you, in 1961, New York was jumping. And he one evening went to a concert by a small ensemble led by a man called Lamont Young. And at this time, Lamont was playing a saxophone. So Tony later said the music he heard was like a mixture of experimental jazz and Indian raga. And he loved it. I mean, he had many ideas himself about extended drones, so he approached Lamont to see if they could work together. And the upshot is that basically for the next 3 years, a small sort of loose group of people, Lamont Young, his wife Marion Zazila, Tony Conrad, Angus MacLeese, the young John Cale, Reese Chatham, Terry Riley, various people worked on these drones. They recorded hours of them. It came to an end in 1965, well, because Tony was friends with Lou Reed, and Lou at this time was working for Pickwick Records, writing songs, and he just released a single under the name The Primitives called The Ostrich. And The Ostrich was a dance craze. The idea is you put your head on the floor and then you step on it, and it had this riff that went down, down, down, down, down, down, down, down. I mean, a great riff, and that's because Lou stole it from the Crystals. It's down, down, down, down, down, down, down. Well, he walked up to me and he asked me if I wanted to dance. Yeah, it's Then He Kissed Me. And Lou, although it was recorded by a bunch of fellas at the Pickwick Studios, Lou needed a group to take it out on the road and promote it. And Tony Conrad had quite long hair in 65, so he asked Tony to help, and Tony brought along John Cale. One of Tony's memories is that they all tuned their guitar strings to one note. And this is what it means on the first Velvet Underground LP, where Lou Reed is credited with ostrich guitar. That's what it refers to. And when John Cale met Lou Reed, of course, that was the beginning of the Velvet Underground, and Angus MacLeese became the group's first drummer. And he didn't last very long because he was an anarchist, and he was outraged that he was expected to come to every rehearsal. What are they, fascists? But Tony and John discovered in 65 that the hours of recordings they'd made would never be available to them because they were in the possession of Lamont Young, and he was never letting go of them. And he never did. I mean, to this day, it's all academic now. Tony Conrad's been dead 10 years. Lamont Young's 95. And the moment passed several decades ago. But it's a shame. But what Tony did do is he met a bloke called Jack Smith, who was a filmmaker, and he was gay, and his films were pretty explicit and outraged a lot of the establishment. And so Tony came in to help him with sound originally, but very quickly became a fully fledged filmmaker himself. And in 72, he was working with a German from Hamburg, and when the bloke realised that this was Tony Conrad of the Dream Syndicate, which is what that group of friends called themselves, either that or the Theatre of Eternal Music, he got very excited, and he told Tony about a group where he came from called Faust. And
Tony was intrigued and he contacted Faust and they said, well, come over. So he did. He went over and incredibly, after 10 years of recording, he spent 3 days in Voom, Faust's studio. And it was the first time he'd ever recorded in a proper studio. And he and various members of Faust recorded for 3 days. Hugh Nettlebeck edited down to two sides of an album, and it was released on Virgin in 1973 on their budget label, Caroline. So you could have bought it for $1.49. And, you know, it's funny for me because I remember it coming out. I remember the adverts. I remember seeing it in shops. My friend Horse bought it, and that's the first time I heard it. And yet it apparently sold so few that inside 3 years you couldn't find a copy anywhere. But thankfully, it was re-released in 1995 on CD. There was a great review by Byron Cooley in The Wire, and so I bought it. And it has a double CD in this case. And on the second CD, there's three unreleased tracks, two of which are only about 3 minutes long, so we're going to hear one. I will say this does not prepare you for the drones, and it doesn't really prepare you for Tony Conrad with Faust, but you get to hear them together for 3 minutes. This is The Death of the Composer, was in 1962.

0: Lou Reed as the Primitives with The Ostrich from 1965. Very murky recording. I love that. And yeah, before that we heard Tony Conrad in Hamburg with Faust. And The Death of the Composer was in 1962, which I'm guessing with Lamont Young. Anyway, I said there'd be a low-lying theme of Lewis Carroll in tonight's show, and continuing the Hamburg connection, back in 1992, the theatre creator and director Robert Wilson, the man who worked very successfully with Philip Glass on Einstein on the Beach, but very poorly with Arthur Russell, the whole thing had to be cancelled, he created a thing with the lyricist Kathleen Brennan and her husband Tom Waits, called Alice. It was a kind of musical come opera exploring the dreamlike relation of Alice Liddell and Charles Dodgson. And I think it would be nice to hear the title track now.
1: It's dreamy weather we're on. You waved your crooked wand along an icy pond with a frozen moon. Murder of silhouette crows I saw and the tears on my face and the skates on the pond they spell Alice. I disappear in your name but you must wait for me somewhere across the sea. There's the wreck of a ship. Your hair is like meadow grass on the tide, and the raindrops on my window, and the ice in my dream.

me adrift and I'm lost over there, then I must be insane.

And so a secret kiss brings madness with

Well, having opened the show with a song about the White Rabbit, we just had two songs about Alice Liddell. Firstly, Tom Waits from his 1992 musical, which it took him 10 years to record. It came out in 2002, at the same time as his then newest album, Blood Money. Crazy. We then jumped to Austin in Texas for a song by a group called Yellow Fever about Alice. And between 2006 and 2012, they put out about five EPs and singles. And that was from their first EP called EP. Right. Well, a while ago now, about 15 years, I would have thought. 15 years ago, I went to a gig somewhere in Kent. I can't remember where it was, though. It was like a one-day festival. And I went on the train. I went on my own, and I can't remember anything else about it other than the music. And one of the groups I saw was a trio of young lads. There was, I've written it down, Sean Cooney, David Eagle, and Michael Hughes on vocals. They were a trio of blokes singing folk songs, but because they were introduced as the Young'uns, I kind of assumed they were a pickup group, because it's a pretty terrible name. But the moment I heard them, I thought, well, you can't be this good without a lot of practice. But it turned out the name comes from the fact that they were underage drinkers in a folk club in Stockton, up in Durham, where they come from. And at one point, somebody from the audience said, hey, let's have a song from the Young'uns. And they got up and just about managed two verses of a sea shanty. But they were bitten by the bug, and so 20-odd years later, they're still called the Young'uns, and I guess it becomes ironic when you hear it 40. But a couple of years ago, I was in a shop and saw a little nest of CDs by them, so I bought their newest one. It's called Tiny Notes, and from it, we are going to hear a devastating song. It's the true story of a girl called Paige Hunter. And Paige, I'd say girl, what young woman, but she's still only 26 today, and she suffers terribly from depression. And back in 2018, when she was only 18, she found herself on Wearmouth Bridge for the fourth time, considering ending it. And the first three times, she sort of talked herself out of it. But this time, she truly believed this was the one. And she was standing there, and within a hair's breadth of her jumping, a voice stalled her. And she turned around, and it was a van. A couple of blokes got out, and one of them was very eloquent and persuaded her to come down. She did. She went home. But she was really jiggered from the closeness, the brush with death, you know. So she went back down to the bridge and put a note there, a tiny note, suggesting to anyone else who is in that situation not to do it. And she began doing this regularly. She slathered the bridge in these tiny notes. And when this album came out 3 years ago, she had received 30 messages from people that whose lives she had saved by putting those notes. I mean, it's a staggering story. Let's hear the song. It's prefaced by a tiny song, actually, sung by Anne Lamb. This is Tiny Notes.

Oh God, that song tears through me, I tell you. I had a couple of friends that did this, and God, it's unbearable, it really is. So I'm going to dedicate that to Bob and Tristram. Right, I'm sorry. Right, yes, requests. I'm going to do the first request, and I shall say, as I always do, if you would like a request, I will play it. I play anything for anybody. The only thing I ask is please don't make it too long. You know, 10-minute tracks tend to drive people to distraction. Well, what was I going to say? Yes, if you know me, ask me. If we're Facebook friends, message me. If we're not Facebook friends, we could be. My name is Stephen Todd, Stephen with a V, although I go by the name of Mr. Todd or Todd. And my avatar is a little picture of Willie clutching a knife and fork. Alternately, you can follow me on Instagram, where my name is Hags Ahoy. So you can message me that way. Or you can email me at hagsahoy@yahoo.co.uk. So that's Hags as in sea hags, Ahoy as in ship ahoy, all one word, hagsahoy@yahoo.co.uk. Or you can just look up the radio station online, but please remember to mark it Mr. Todd's Jamboree Bag. And the first request this month is, of course, for Elwar. Hello, Elwar. Hope you're feeling better. And Elwar, this is an ongoing list. Oh, I should have said that. If there's more than one track you want to hear, I just make it a list and I play one a week until, well, one a month, I should say, until I've got through your list. So no problem there. And Elwar says, 60 years ago, on August the 5th, 1966, Revolver, the seventh Beatles studio album, went out. Having had more time in the studio, you can really hear all the experiments that the Beatles were trying. A mix of songs, really. Taxman, Eleanor Rigby, Here, There and Everywhere, Yellow Submarine, and that's only on the A side. Some people would argue it's their best album, others that they were at their peak, and some other people would say that a new style was born. I'm not sure which is my favourite song, but I've chosen And Your Bird Can Sing. The harmonies really do it for me. The version I want is an alternate version from the, which you can find on the Revolver Super Deluxe Edition, released in October 22, And Your Bird Can Sing, first version, take two. So that's coming up for you, Elwar. Straight after that, there'll be another dedication, actually, for you, Denise. You've just had a big birthday this month. And so for you, you'll enjoy both these tracks. This is The Beatles.

two Beatles tracks for Elwha and the lovely Denise. I hope you're feeling better now, Denise, by the way. Back between 1969 and 1974, two blokes from East Sussex, Peter Howell and John Ferdinando, who called themselves H&F Recordings, created their own studio and recorded about five albums privately at home under names like Agincourt and Ithaca. And they put these things out, and they've been gathered into a box set. And the first of them, interestingly, is the music to the Ditchling Players 1969, or January 1969, production of Alice Through the Looking Glass. So I thought we might hear the first two tracks from this. I don't know really what to say about it, really, but this is Alice's theme.

the music from the Ditchlings Players' January 69 production of Alice Through the Looking Glass. And we heard the Alice theme and the March of the Chessmen. And, you know, funnily enough, while that was playing, I was still thinking about the Beatles, because something I meant to say, and I think it's true, is I actually do think the Beatles wrote the best riffs. You know, I saw on social media the other day a bloke saying Smoke on the Water was the greatest riff. And I think, are you kidding me? I mean, did you hear the riff to And Your Bird Can Sing, that dun, dun, dun, dun, dun, dun, dun, dun, dun, and the one to I Feel Fine, dun, dun, dun, dun, dun, dun, dun, dun. I mean, they wrote amazing riffs. But anyway, on to, as you know, I'm working my way through Tosca Wilde's current album, but there's been a disaster, because the track I was planning to play this month, I suddenly discovered the other day, wouldn't play. And I don't know why, because I've played it several times before and it had been fine. And I thought, well, I can't miss a track out because it's Tosca's birthday. And so I've got to play him. So what I've done is I've replaced a track from this album with a track from one of his other albums, an album called Queer. Thank you for everything, Tosca. This is Sugar Daddy.

Yeah, Rhoda Dekar there from the album. Rhoda Dekar sings the Body Snatchers. And you may remember Rhoda was the singer in the Body Snatchers back in the two-tone era. And then in the early 80s, she joined the Specials, I remember. Oh, gosh, they put out a single called The Boiler. I never heard it once. The most chilling thing, really is. Right, well, I did say at the beginning of the show I had a mildly funny anecdote, and it concerns a group called Mission of Burma. And Mission of Burma come from Boston in Massachusetts, and they don't exist sadly anymore, but they did exist twice with a 19-year gap between the two existences. And there were three musicians. Peter Prescott played drums, Roger Miller played the guitar, Clint Conley played the bass. All three sang, all three wrote songs, a very egalitarian affair. But they had a mystery fourth member called Martin Swope, and Martin wasn't a musician. He was kind of an egghead, and what he would do is he would sit at the mixing desk with some cannibalised tape recorders, and if something caught his ear, he'd tape it and make an instant tape loop and feed it back into the group's live sound. There were no samplers in those days, and it has to be said the group were very loud and all action, so they were quite disorienting to see live, and you can imagine those loops just completely throw you. But the first stint was from 1979 to 1983, and they left a very small discography. There was a single in 1980, a six-track EP in 81, and an LP in 82. And I remember finding the single in Ramsgate. It was remaindered in a record shop, 3 years old when I first heard it. So, you know, as I heard them for the first time, the group was splitting up. And they split up for a bunch of reasons, really, but mostly because Roger Miller's hearing was suffering. The group played very loud, as I said, and he was getting tinnitus, but he'd always experimented with noise. Also, there weren't many places they could play. They were just doing the same gigs over, and kind of they were a bit of a group alone, because all the frantic punk groups of 76, 77 had pretty much gone by 1979, 1980, and the kind of groups that would be brethren to a group like Mission of Burma didn't really exist yet. So anyway, they split up in 83, and then 2 years later released a live album, sort of a valedictory album, called The Horrible Truth of Mission of Burma. And that's the first proper time I heard them. I bought it. It's still one of my favorite 50 favorite albums, I would say, and I would put it in my top five favorite live albums. In the interim, the 19-year gap, Roger Miller did a lot of things. He ran a much quieter group called Birdsong of Mesozoic. Clint Conley became a suburban dad, in his own words, and supported himself as a producer of documentaries for telly. And it was left to the drummer, Peter Prescott, to keep the flag flying. He started the group called the Volcano Sons, who were wonderfully shouty and you know, ramshackle. They were just brilliant. In 82, they reformed, and the first thing people said to them is, you've been offered money to reform, why didn't you do it then? And they said, well, we never really did anything for money, we did it when we wanted to. But anyway, here is my anecdote. I was very excited when I saw they'd reformed, and even more excited when I saw they were coming to Britain, because I didn't remember them ever coming here. They may have done, but I didn't remember. And it was 2002, they were playing one gig at the Electric Ballroom in Highbury. And I have very good memories. I've seen several great gigs there. My favourite being The Fall in 1983 with the Smiths supporting. That was a really good night. But I couldn't think of anyone who'd want to come, so I bought a ticket for myself. I'm always early. In fact, I'll tell you now, I was 2 hours early for this show. I just like to be early for things. And so I went to the pub opposite, I remember, and this was my first experience of a Wetherspoons. And it was everything people say they are. It was uncomfortably loud, uncomfortably hot and busy, and the carpet was sticky. But I got some cheap beer. And then I went to the gig, and I took my place by the stage. And on comes the support group, and they're very young, and truth to tell, not very good. And I'm pleased they've got this quite prestigious gig, but I feel embarrassed for them, because, you know, if I was them, I'd hate to have been seen by Mission of Burma, because they were so much, well, Mission of Burma so much better, you know. Anyway, they finished, they went off, and then a second group came on, and I feel a bit cross now, because this means I might miss the end of the band, and I've got to be back in Broadstairs for work at 5 o'clock next morning. So I grimly sit through the second band,
And then on come a third band, and I'm now livid, and I go through to the box office to say, well, are they coming on at all? And the chap behind the box office was on the phone, so I'm waiting for him and looking around, and I look up at a poster, and reading it, it dawns on me that I'm a week early, and what I'm watching is a battle of the bands. And I laugh, he laughs, he gives me my ticket back, and I come back the following week, and I avoid Weatherspoons. There's no support act, and Mission of Burma were everything I thought they would be. They were brilliant. It's one of those gigs of a lifetime. And two other things I remember about it, very quickly. One was to my right, was I was shoulder to shoulder with Steve Albini, the guy from Big Black and Shellac, a hero of mine. And here I am virtually, and he looked exactly as you picture him, with the round wire glasses, a fedora and a long sleeve t-shirt. Steve Albini, the man who produced, you know, Polly Harvey albums and all sorts of things, Pixies albums, Nirvana albums. Anyway, to my right, there's about 17 people who are all from America. They're all from Boston, and they've all come over just for this gig. And one of them says it's something like his 267th Burma gig. I thought, my God. And another one said, I wanted to come to the land of Richard Thompson. And I thought, well, you've come. And the reason I mention this is because at the end of the gig, one of them gave me this little link to his social media. And I didn't have a laptop. I wasn't on social media 24 years ago. But I did know people who were. And one person got me on there. And what I saw were photographs of the gig. They took photographs of the band. They took some photographs of each other. And there were two photographs of me.

Yeah, two tracks from Mission of Burma. Firstly, we heard Mika and then Weatherbox, both from their first album, Verses, which came out in 1982. And I love that band. Something I forgot to mention earlier, when I played Rhoda Dakar, that was pertaining to my birthday as well, because my friend Linton in Boston arose from slumber. Not, you know, I don't think it was the Bronze Age last time I heard from Linton. And suddenly a whole bunch of CDs arrived through the post, all to do with reggae, and into saying happy birthday. That was very lovely of him. Also, just thank you everybody that's messaged in tonight. Getting lots of messages, really nice. Hello, Duncan. Hello, Joe. Thank you, Drew, for your compliment. Hello, Malcolm, in your van. Right, well, this is a moment I give over to my team of researcher, because he's been really helpful over the years putting this show together. I couldn't have done it without him. And so he gets to choose a track every month. I never know what it is. We're going to hear that now. This is Mystery Track by Mystery Artist. I'll put something else on straight afterwards while I look to see what it is, and we'll all find out together. This is who it is. I don't think that's meant to happen. Oh, right, okay. Well, that's caught me completely with my pants down, because I don't have another track ready. Right, okay. Let's go to this instead. Just talk amongst yourselves. It's all action, isn't it?

and strife. There's not much attraction about this blooming life. Last night I dreamt I was blooming well dead. As I went to the funeral, I blooming well said, look at the flowers, blooming great orchids, ain't it grand to be blooming well dead? And look at the coffin, blooming great handles, ain't it grand to be blooming well dead? I felt so happy to think that I'd popped off. I said to a bloke with a nasty yacking cough, look at the black hearse, blooming great horses, ain't it grand to be blooming well dead? Look at the bearers, all in their frock coats, ain't it grand to be blooming well dead? And look at their top hats, polished with Guinness, ain't it grand to be blooming well dead? Some people there were praying for my soul. I said, it's the first time I've been off the dole. Look at the mourners, blooming well sozzled, ain't it grand to be blooming well dead? Look at the children, blooming excited, ain't it grand to be blooming well dead? And look at the neighbours, blooming delighted, ain't it grand to be blooming well dead?

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Ain't it grand to be blooming well dead? Look at me sister, blooming you hat on. Ain't it grand to be blooming well dead? Look at me brother, blooming cigar on. Ain't it grand to be blooming well dead? We come from clay and we all go back, they say. So don't aim a brick, it might be your Auntie May. Look at me grandma, blooming old A-bag. Ain't it

Leslie Cerrone from, I have no idea when it's from, but that was Ain't It Grand to be blooming well dead. I felt a bit like I wished I was just then when that track wouldn't play. Okay, back to the Lewis Carroll theme. And I should say, I did promise at the beginning that we'd find out why a raven was like a writing desk. If you remember, the Mad Hatter asks Alice this at the Mad Hatter's tea party, and Alice doesn't know, and he doesn't tell her. And so in actuality, Charles Dodgson, who was Lewis Carroll, yeah, that was his real name, was asked by the press, why is a raven like a writing desk? And he told them, because both begins with B. Now, another band that settled on a bit of a Lewis Carroll theme was Curved Air. But Curved Air actually went for a poem called Phantasmagoria. People forget that Charles Dodgson or Lewis Carroll wrote other stuff, but there was Sylvie and Bruno, The Hunting of the Snark, and Phantasmagoria, which is a kind of long narrative poem. And it's about this bloke who's being haunted, and he meets the ghost, and the ghost has come in to replace a ghost called Inspector Kobold. And the bloke assumes that Inspector Kobold is a policeman, but it turns out he's not. He's a spectre of inns, and an inn spectre, this is very Lewis Carroll, and he left because the man served very poor wine.

keep your temper," said the caterpillar, blowing purple smoke rings in the air. "There's still 33 minutes of Mr. Todd's jamboree bag yet."

0: Two tracks referencing Lewis Carroll. Firstly, Curved Air from their album Phantasmagoria, and we heard Phantasmagoria. And then from his album HMS Donovan, we heard Donovan putting a fabulous tune to the poem Jabberwocky from Alice Through the Looking Glass, which is my favourite of the two Alice books. And we're going to hear another track from that same album, because I love this. Something else that Donovan, he sort of opened the album in tribute to Lewis Carroll, because he starts the album by making the poem The Walrus and the Carpenter, which is also from Alice Through the Looking Glass, into a little playlet. So we're going to hear that now. This is Donovan, The Walrus and the Carpenter.
1: Presenta the Grand Circle, la prima del mondo, la gran successo, Giuliano Vittorio, fantastico, magnifico, spectacular.
2: Here Alice ventured to interrupt.
3: If it's very long,
2: she said as politely as she could,
3: would you tell me first which road?
2: Tweedledum smiled gently and began again.
4: The sun was shining on the sea, shining with all his might. He did his very best to make the billows smooth and bright. And this was odd, because it was the middle of the night.
5: The

was wet as wet could be, the sands were dry as dry. You could not see a cloud because no cloud was in the sky.

0: The walrus and the carpenter were walking close at hand. They wept like anything to see such quantities of sand.
1: If this were only clear to us,
0: they said,
1: it would be grand.
2: If seven maids with seven mops swept it for half a year, do you suppose,
0: the walrus said,
2: that they could get it clear?
1: I doubt it,
0: said the carpenter, and shed a bitter tear.
2: Oh, oysters, come and walk with us,
0: the walrus did beseech.
2: A pleasant walk, a pleasant talk, along the briny beach. We cannot do with more than four, to give a hand to each.
0: The eldest oyster looked at him, but never a word he said. The eldest oyster winked his eye and shook his heavy head, meaning to say he did not choose to leave the oyster bed.

0: 1, 2, 3. But four young voices hurried up all eager for the treat.
1: You've lost it.
0: But four young... You gotta give us a chord.
1: Oh.
0: You get the gig, go, kring.
1: 1, 2, 3.
0: Okay.
1: Kring.
0: Okay.
1: Yeah. 1, 2, 1, 2, 3.
0: But four young voices...

0: The time has come,
1: the walrus said,
0: to talk of many things, of shoes and ships and sealing wax, of cabbages and kings, and why the sea is boiling hot, and whether pigs have wings.
2: But wait a bit.
3: Sorry, I didn't let you start.
2: Yeah. But wait a bit.
4: Oh, come on, get it together now. Come on.
2: 2, 3. But wait a bit, he always just cried, before we have our chat. For some of us are out of breath, and all of us are fat.
5: No worry,
4: said the carpenter.
2: They thanked him much for that.

0: It was so kind of you to come. And you are very nice.
1: The carpenter said nothing but...
2: Cat's another size. I wish you were not quite so deaf. I've had to ask you
0: it
2: twice.
0: It seems a shame,
1: the walrus said,
0: to play them such a trick. After we brought them out so far and made them trot so quick.
1: The carpenter said nothing but...
2: The batter's spread too thick.
0: I weep for you,
1: the walrus said.
0: I deeply sympathize.

From the album HMS Donovan, that was The Walrus and the Carpenter. And during that, Andy messaged in to say he thought it sucked, and Lee that it was twee, but I loved it. Well, I don't know if there are any fans of the Cardiacs out there, and in fact, I don't know whether I would say I was a fan of the Cardiacs myself. I did like them, and they still make me smile whenever I think of them, and I do have two CDs by them, so I guess in the firmament of fandom for the Cardiacs, I've got a place. But I always thought they were the most British of enterprises, you know, the most English of groups, which is possibly why they made such little impact on the wider world and precious little impact at home, and probably why the music... Well, I know why the music press hated them so much. But they were started in 1977 by a bloke called Tim Smith, who immediately forced his brother to be in the group and always claimed that he formed the group to punish his brother, which I think is great. And they, in their initial instance, they... Well, actually, Tim and Jim turned out to be the only constants in a group that spanned 31 years and clocked up 40 members and made about 15 albums, I think, plus sundry singles and live cassettes and things. So, you know, quite an achievement. But in their early years, they were called The Filth. And after a couple of years, they kind of worked up their sound, you know, and done some recordings. But it wasn't until 81 when they changed their name to The Cardiacs that they released anything. Apparently, they'd had an anonymous letter saying, you should call yourself Cardiac Arrest. So that's where the name came from. And I think the letter was referencing the fact that their stage persona was very herky-jerky, and you could be forgiven for thinking they were having cardiac arrests. But their look was something... It wasn't just their music the music press hated. They hated the whole look of the group, because the group had this look, which was they would wear jackets and shirts and ties, apart from Sarah, the saxophonist, who she wore a dress. But they wore these things, but they were always slightly ill-fitting and skew-whiff in some way. Plus, they would wear theatrical makeup that looked like it was applied with a catapult. The whole effect was basically they looked as if they narrowly survived a hurricane. And as I say, the music press hated that. But I always loved them. And also, I would musically describe them as the missing link between early XTC and what these days is called prog rock, but you never heard that phrase in the 70s. And I have talked before on the show about how from about 1973 onwards, I struggled with prog rock. You know, groups like Yes and Genesis. I wouldn't denigrate any of these groups. I mean, obviously, they're great groups. They know exactly what they're doing. They're incredible musicians, and they were very... You know, they had huge amounts of fans. But for me, I found them bland. That's just my taste. And also, I struggled with the fact these tracks went on for 10 minutes. You know, I realised earlier in the show I was advocating 45-minute drones, but I can listen to anything that's unfolding. But the thought of recreating a piece of music exactly the same every night, just, oh, my God. You know... Andy, you put a snoring face there on. That's how I feel about this stuff. And maybe it's why I can accept the Cardiacs, because at their most prog, they still only clocked up 3, 4, 5 minutes. And we're going to hear a couple of tracks by them now. And this from the very early days, actually, from 79, before they were called the Cardiacs. But this is called TV, TV.

0: When they who to the sea go down, and in the waters ply their toil, are lifted on the surge's crown, and plunged where seething eddies boil.
1: The Cardiacs, with two songs. Firstly, from 79, we heard TV, TV, and then from 82, from their live album, Tarred and Feathered. And I was reading only a little while ago, I was just reminded of this by something that was messaged in about Lee messaged in that they, in 84, I think it was, were asked by Marillion to support them because Fish, their singer, was a big fan. And they were pretty much booed off every night, and Fish went on and really berated the audience. I remember reading that at the time. But I was reading in The Wire a little while ago. The Wire is about the only magazine that was ever civil about the Cardiacs. And he was talking about meeting Tim Smith, this bloke, and he said, Tim Smith, if you ever saw him on stage, Tim Smith tortured an instrument, tortured his brother even more, we heard him doing it there, shouted at puppets, snogged the saxophone player, that was his wife, Sarah, and sang lyrics that we just heard, and I thought that was marvellous. And what better show to play the Cardiacs on, the one that has a theme of Lewis Carroll? But I'd, funnily enough, having mentioned Genesis, I have a request for a track by Genesis, and this is by far my favourite Genesis track. This could have actually been written by the Cardiacs. This is Genesis with Harold the Barrel, who cut off his toes and served them all for tea. No, oh, okay, well, a second track that isn't going to play. This is wonderful. Okay, well, someone else that had a theme of Alice was the jazz musician Stan Tracy. Back in, when was this, about 67, I think, he made an album called Alice in Jazzland, which was basically big band jazz themed around Lewis Carroll. And I'll see if I can get Genesis going while we listen to, what's this track called? Fantasias in Bloom.

Stan Tracy there. I was hoping to slip on the Genesis track. I thought, yeah, perhaps if I pressed it again, it might play. But no, it hasn't. And it's not going to come out of the CD player now. Oh, God. Gremlins, Gremlins. It is a Lewis Carroll themed show after, anyway. So what I'm going to do is I'm going to slip in a track by Steve Albini, whom I mentioned earlier, that I was standing cozily shoulder to shoulder with. This is from the album 4000 Hertz, as in H-U-R-T-S, 2000 Hertz, and it's by Shellac, and it's great.

A random track by Shellac or Steve Albini, whom I mentioned earlier. I can't get one of these CD things open. We're not going to hear Genesis, I'm afraid. And this is a disc with requests on it for future shows. So I really don't know what to say. But I only have a few minutes left, so I'm going to play this. It seems fitting to say goodnight with. Thank you all for listening. I should be back on the third Thursday of September. Keep your udders dry in this cold weather. And this is once again The Beatles and a track called Goodnight.

0: night, everybody. Everywhere.
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6: Faversham's weather for today, Thursday 20th of August 2026. This evening and overnight, the evening will see some showers for a time, then gradually clearing to a dry end of the day. Overnight looks to be dry with clear spells developing, with the winds easing and feeling less muggy than recent nights. Minimum temperature 21 degrees Celsius. Sunset at 20:09. Tide times and heights for Faversham Creek. High tide at 18:21 at 5 metres. Keep up to date with local weather, head to faverishamweather.org. And for more information, follow and like Faversham Weather Station on Facebook. 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
1: Yes, indeed, and welcome to another edition of A Voice from the Street. And I tell you what, folks, I really am going to share a secret with you, because my guest today is a lady called Linda Lamont. And when I got the spiel through from the PR company saying, would I like to interview Linda, I read a few things in it, and I spoke to a friend of mine, Linton Guest, who some of you are aware of. And do you know what? They were neighbours. So there we go. Lyndon, welcome to Radio Faversham and A Voice from the Street. It's really great to have you with us today.
2: Lovely to be with you, Dave. Hello.
1: Hi there. And where are you speaking to us from today? Because I know you've left Bear Regis.
2: Yeah. I'm in Stockport, which is up north, Greater Manchester, formerly Cheshire.
1: You've recently suffered an horrific situation, haven't you, in Stockport?
2: Which one's that? Is that relating to my husband?
1: No. The murder of the three girls, wasn't that Stockport?
2: Oh, right. Yes, Southport. A lot of people get mixed up between Southport and Stockport.
1: Well, I've just joined a lot of people. I got mixed up. It's a lot of people like being at... we're recording, folks, on Sunday, the whatever it is, 18th. And, of course, there'll be a lot of people at Lord's tonight watching the cricket. Is it like... yeah. Southport. Well, my apologies to Southport and to Stockport. But you are in the same part of the world, yeah.
2: So yes, it was very sad, actually, yeah. Very, very sad occasion, yeah.
1: It was appalling. I mean, you're younger than me, but we're of the same... crude generation. We could talk about that for hours and we don't want to. Why are you up there now in Stockport?
2: Well, I was in Bear Regis for a number of years, and it was actually quite difficult driving up to see my grandchildren. I've got four grandchildren and they were of a certain age, and you've got grandchildren.
1: Well, yeah, I got grandchildren, but what's a certain age? How old are they?
2: Well, young, and they were changing weekly. So I was up and down that M5 like a yo-yo. So I decided to about change, and I thought, well, a lot of my work I do actually from home, recording things, and I can do what I'm doing now, but from a different base. So I moved to Stockport, and I go down to Dorset regularly to see my friends, including Linton.
1: Well, that's great. And in fact, you see, listeners, what you haven't got, of course, is the video with Linda. And she just said she could, her base, well, I'm looking at her and leaning against the wall in the background is a great big double bass. So, yeah. you know, BBC, you can eat your heart out for links. We've got them all here on Faversham's number one radio station. So your grandchildren drew you to Stockport, but that's your roots, isn't it? Didn't you start there as a librarian, I read somewhere?
2: Well, yeah, I did as part of my previous life.
1: We've all got previous lives. Are you prepared to bear yours on the air?
2: One of my jobs was working in a library, Marple Library, the High Lane Library, yes. I used to do, when we had story times, and most people listening have probably visited their local library from time to time. A lot of them now are doing story times on a weekly basis. And I used to take my guitar and ukulele and actually make up songs with the children based around the stories in the books. They loved it. And the parents.
1: Fantastic. When we were young, libraries were shh, and you know, you didn't dare, you know, you have to close the doors if you were going to alert Hitler to where you were or something. But I go to the library sometimes to work on my computer, simply for a change of scene. And that's got a gallery, Weymouth Library. And downstairs, 9 o'clock on, I think, three mornings in the week, you get the little ones, and I mean the little ones, some of them are babes in arms, and they're singing, yeah. The wheels on the bus go

0: when everything was going computerized and a lot of people were left behind not knowing how to use the computer. So that was a good service, showing people how to use the internet.
1: And well, my grandchildren were helping me during during the lockdown with internets and things. But it's some good came of that. I remember playing chess online with one of them several times. But how did the lockdown affect you then? Because you seem to me to be an outward going person. You were close to your grandchildren, but how often could you see them? I don't know.
0: It changed my life, Dave. It absolutely changed my life. I decided that instead of sitting looking at my navel,
1: Wait, we're putting this out at 9 o'clock, just before the watershed. We'll get away with that, though.
0: because I do I am on my I do live on my own because my husband died, which was my reason for going down to Dorset. So I came back, and then we had a lockdown, of course. And I thought, right, I'm going to get that folder out of my cupboard, and I had I don't know, dozens, hundreds of songs unfinished, unrecorded. So I got down to recording some music I'd not recorded, and I was put in touch with some people in Nashville, so they did the tracks remotely for me. So
1: Yeah,
0: that was, yeah, that was a game changer.
1: I picked up that the Nashville thing. You were with Tommy Harden and Kerry Marks, weren't you?
0: Yeah, that's right.
1: Mean, they're two pretty powerful, well-known names.
0: Yeah, it was just, as I say, it was a game changer. It was just unbelievable. Hard work kept me busy. Didn't have much time to feel like I was on my own.
1: So, are you, Mrs. I've asked questions around this since, but never actually this direct. Are you grateful for lockdown?
0: Yes.
1: Another first here on radio, Mavis's number one radio station. But actually, it's not a first because I let you into a secret. So was I.
0: Yeah.
1: It's a bit like getting an eighth day of the week to catch up, wasn't it?
0: Yeah, absolutely. And you know, I'm not the only one. We're not the only ones. I think it had a lot of positives as well as negatives.
1: Would you say generally that there are always positives if you're that sort of person? There are always negatives if you're that sort of person.
0: Yeah, you've got to try and look for positives in every situation.
1: Yes, there is no doubt about that. And I can promise you, Linda, my listeners are all like that. They think, and they cheer now, they probably will be cheering when they hear this and laughing. They think I'm a lunatic. Well, I can live with that. But you've really got to, and that's why we will be playing the outro. Right at the end, which you will hear, for that very reason. Okay, but now you mentioned there Nashville. As I said when we were chattering, I interviewed Nick Capaldi recently in Weymouth, and he actually went to Nashville, and they took him out on a bender the night before. Did you have a bender?
0: Oh.
1: Did you have a bender the night before you did your?
0: It can work wonders actually, because it clears your mind.
1: It clears your mind. A bender clears. Now, let's put that one down. A bender clears your mind. And maybe, maybe that's another BBC link that we can do better than the BBC. Because a bender change your mind, that's going to take me on to Save Me. Because we're coming up towards our first track. And as you know, folks, I picked the first one out of somewhere. Try to get it related. And my guest, in this case, Linda, picks the other threes, and the last one will be one of hers, which I'll start to tell you about in the next segment. But we're going to play Save Me by Queen, and then I'm going to ask Linda to tell us why she actually thinks this is a good idea, because it links into her. So let's listen to Queen with Save Me.

0: So there we have it, Save Me by Queen. Now, the reason I played that is there is a very clear link between my guest, Linda Lamont, whose About Time Country is released on the 20th of September, which features the single Maybe I Should, and we'll be playing that at the end of the programme, because it links in as to somebody else who we'll tell you about in a moment. So tell me of the link with Brian May, Linda.
1: Brian, yes. Brian, as we call him. Sir Brian now, Brian. Of course.
0: Well, I'm a member of the club. I'm a member of the Club for Action Actors. And Sir Brian is now our president. But tell me all about Brian.
1: Right. Oh, right. He bought 160 acres of former farmland to turn into a native woodland. And that happened to be surrounding Bere Regis. And I hadn't been there very long before I heard that somebody had bought this land and was going to make it into a woodland. So I was absolutely chuffed to death. So I wrote a song called The New Woodlands Song, sent it off to the management company. And the day after, Sir Brian got in touch and said, I love this song. Can you please perform it live for me at the official tree planting day? No pressure. So I actually knocked on Linton's door and said, I don't think I can do this.
0: Our listeners won't, you and I do, because he's a mate of us both. Our listeners don't know who Linton is. So
1: I
0: asked you to do this, yeah.
1: Okay, my neighbour Linton Guest,
0: who
1: was actually the keyboard player with The Love Affair. I went running around to him and saying, oh, I've had this email asking me to sing this song for Brian May. Oh, I don't think you can do it. He said, of course you can do it, girl. Just get out there and do it. So I actually gathered the local school children and the local community choir, the ladies' choir, and rehearsed them. And Linton actually produced the song for me in a local studio. And we all went along to the tree planting day and performed it live. And he loved it. He absolutely loved it, Brian did. He said it was actually one of the best days of his life.
0: Oh, that's nice. But did he perform with you at all on it?
1: No, we offered him a guitar. but he declined very gracefully.
0: Well, that's probably like offering Beckham a football or something, isn't it? They're not.
1: Yeah. Well, he didn't want to show himself up because TV cameras were there and radio and everything. So obviously he'd not rehearsed it. So he wasn't willing to show himself up.
0: Yeah, but Bere Regis has got a huge musical heart, hasn't it? What made you go to Bere Regis in the first place?
1: Well, you know, it was one of those things in life that just happened for a reason. And as I said previously, I'd sadly lost my husband to motor neurone disease. I'd been caring for him. There's been a lot of pressure on me. So I was actually into bluegrass music at the time. I was going to a lot of bluegrass festivals. And for those listeners that don't know what bluegrass is, it's a sort of an American folk music from up in the hills in Virginia. Double bass, mandolin, fiddle, guitar. And I was actually on my way down south via the Cotswolds, where I was going to a sort of a, we called it Sore Fingers. It was a kind of a music school for bluegrass musicians. Now, I was going down there because I'd seen an advert in the PRS magazine asking if anyone was interested in accommodation. So it hit me at the right time. I was thinking of making a change. I was on my way down there via this bluegrass school. And I popped in to have a look while I was down there and absolutely loved it. But the reason I loved it, I mean, I loved it because of the area and the fact it was a music community, because Silwood Court, where I actually lived, are flats for musicians and artists. So it's a creative community with a shared room with drums, and it was a fabulous setup. But what really made my mind up was going to the local pub when I first arrived, because the shops had closed,
0: I've used a lot of excuses for going to the pub, Linda. But because the shops are closed, what were you looking for? A bag of sugar? Did you think the pub might? I love that.
1: So anyway, in I went, and who was sat there but two guys I'd been jamming with the night before in the Cotswolds. I said, "What are you doing here?" They said, "What are you doing here?" Well, I was performing there in the pub the following Wednesday. So that was it. It clinched it.
0: Yeah, for the listeners that don't know, that Bear Regis is, I don't know, 15 miles away from Weymouth in an easterly direction. That sounds like the cops on the bridge, doesn't it? So it's quite close. So which pub was it you went in?
1: The Drax Arms.
0: The Drax Arms, yeah. And have you got back there since to do any open mic or anything since?
1: Yeah, I go occasionally. Yeah, I'm still in touch with people down there. Yeah, it's I mean it broke my heart leaving everyone, because I was well on my way on my journey, you know, this kind of journey that was fulfilling me, but I had to make this choice, and it was a good one in the end.
0: But this journey started later in life, didn't it? You were a librarian, you've told us. It says on the spiel I got from the PR company, you may want to change your PR company when I quote this. I'll tell Mike that as well. retired photojournalist. Retired? I don't believe a word of it.
1: Actually, no, you're right, you never retire. I was a photojournalist for, I don't know, nearly 30 years before being a librarian. So that was good fun, yeah.
0: And what sort of photojournalism did you do?
1: It was mainly local events, Manchester Evening News, but I did get to photograph royalty, but it was great because it was meeting people. And, yeah, people say I didn't feel like it was work because I love my job that much, and that's what it was like for me.
0: Do you think in the broader field that that is actually a key to you're a bit younger than me, but not an awful lot, and you're suggesting to me that 70 is the new 20. I behave as if I'm 12. We both clearly had lives that doing what we enjoy. Do you think that's a big key to being fit and healthy, living longer, and just being more normal?
1: Absolutely, and it's official. The NHS say that music is good for your mental health and your physical well-being.
0: Oh, completely with music, but I wasn't linking it to music as such. I was thinking generally. I mean, if you enjoy sweeping the road or, I don't know, climbing church steeples to fix a loose tile, whatever it is you enjoy, if you spend your life doing it, you will have a happier life, longer life.
1: Yeah, just keep going. Keep moving, keep going. That's the secret.
0: Yeah. And what got you into photojournalism?
1: Well, I'm curious, and I'm curious about the universe, and I'm curious about people. And it was a natural progression. The very first story I did was photographing a bonfire, because the council had taken away a kid's bonfire because local residents in the old age people home had complained.
0: The flippancy in me is never far from the surface. The council had taken away the kid's bonfire. Did they put it out before they moved it and put it on the back of the car? I mean, I can see John Cleese making things with that. But, I mean, we've come, believe it or not, to almost the end of this second 10-minute segment. And the track we're going to play next is Everlasting Love, on which our friend Linton Guest plays the keyboard. Why did you choose Everlasting Love, Linda? What do you love about that?
1: Oh, well, it was 1966, I think 67. Can't remember. Shame on me. But I was in love with a young man, and it was just a wonderful time. And that song said everything. And every time I listen to it, I think about that young man. That's what songs are all about, isn't it?
0: Isn't it absolutely that? And I don't know if listeners, if I'm sure some of you have seen it. I don't know if you've seen it, Linda. But the Netflix documentary on Beckham It is at the end of the, I think it's a four part, it's at the end of the penultimate part. They actually play Everlasting Love, which did seem rather apt. So let's listen.
1: And of course, it's Linton, who was my neighbour. So that's why I've really chosen it, because 40 years later, I meet the keyboard player to that song, which was magic.
0: And 40, well, slightly less than 40 years later, I met, as all the people in Faversham know, the bloke who was also on Rainbow Valley, having corrupted his lyrics to that in order to sell some more beer. But there we go. You'd approve of that because you went to the pub because the shop was shut. Let's listen to Love Affair and Everlasting Love.

0: So there we go. That was Everlasting Love, which our mutual friend Linton Guest was playing the keyboard. Now, just before we got into that, Linda, you talked about the universe and people. Now, of course, the universe, Brian May looks at all these stars and things, doesn't he? But tell us more about the universe and people and how you link them and what they mean to you.
1: Oh, gracious me, that's a deep question, Dave.
0: It is a deep question, yeah.
1: All right, okay, well, I'll keep it simple. And, yeah, Brian's into the universe. And after I met him in Bay Region, he put out an open call for people to join him at a science festival in Tenerife. And I thought, yeah, I quite fancy that. Because, of course, I'd never studied science as a child because girls in that era weren't encouraged.
0: They did cooking.
1: No, that's right.
0: And boys didn't. It was a two-way sword, that. I'd love to have learned to cook, yeah.
1: Yeah, that's right. So off I went. I thought, well, if I don't like it, if I get bored, I can always go on the beach. So off I went, and, it absolutely blew my mind, Dave. Absolutely blew my mind. All my curiosity, I had all these answers. Although many of the aspects of the universe, I mean, it's all still theory, in theory. So there I was at this science festival, and on the stage at the closing ceremony, this soprano sang in front of all these famous scientists, including Stephen Hawking. And I was absolutely besotted with her voice. We piled up. She lived in London. We met up in London a couple of months later. And in the meantime, I'd written this song about all the facts of the rainbow, a song called Rainbow of Light. And she recorded it. And then a few years later, she actually sang it live at the UNESCO headquarters in Paris for the International Year of Light. So that was a good conclusion.
0: And how long was this conference on the universe in Tenerife?
1: How long? A week.
0: A week. So you did get to go on the beach a bit?
1: Only a bit. It was mad because Brian had all his mates there on the stage. And this is only to like a few hundred people. It was just magic. It was just unbelievable.
0: So that takes us into the other part of that two-part quote that I was picking up on from you people. You've spoken about the singer, but what sort of other people were there? Did they inspire songs in you, ideas in you? Did they?
1: There at the festival,
0: yeah,
1: you mean?
0: Yeah.
1: Yeah. There were scientists, basically, scientists and musicians. And because it was such a small gathering, and I was actually staying in the hotel that most of them were staying at, so I was sitting with them at breakfast and dinner. What actually happened was, because of my journalistic background, I was just taking snippets from their conversations and their speeches, and I had all these kind of snippets, and I put them all into managed to fit them all into the lyrics of a 3-minute song.
0: You should have been the subby on the Times if you can put all of that into a 3-minute song. God, think what they'd have saved on printing costs. that would have been something else. So what was that song called?
1: It was called Rainbow of Light.
0: Rainbow of Light. What a great title. When you're starting,
1: it was all about the spectrum of the rainbow, because they were saying that there's still parts of the spectrum we haven't discovered yet. That's what inspired me.
0: I interviewed at the London Grill Club, it was before Christmas last year, November last year, a fella called Mark Lee, who has a film out, called God v Aliens. That was a fascinating conversation about what we don't yet know. Some of what's scary was what we do know. But I was going to ask you, and I think the answer for Rainbow of Light is pretty obvious, but when you sit down to write a song, do you have the title in mind at the beginning? Or does that just come at the end as this is what it really is and you've just put all the bits together? How do you bring it together? Where do you get it from?
1: A bit of both, really. I don't think I'd actually got the title in my head with that particular song. It was the chord. I wanted to bring together the notes and the feeling that I had and the overall conclusion of what I'd actually learnt at the event. And I start with a chord that actually resonates with the feeling and follow it through. So when I'd actually written it, I thought of the title, and that's how I actually got in touch with UNESCO, because I typed the title in on Google to see if anybody else had the title, and that's when the International Year of Light came up, and I actually emailed them and sent them a very basic demo, and they got back and said, yeah, we want it. It went to 156 countries.
0: Fantastic. And was it translated into loads of different languages?
1: No, I don't think so. It wasn't. It just
0: stayed English. So you're starting with the chord. I interviewed some people years ago now. One of them was a taxi driver. He wrote lyrics, and he would sit at midnight at the King's Cross taxi rank writing lyrics, and then he'd send them on his phone to his partner, who then wrote the melody and the music and everything to do with it. So they were starting from the lyrics and going to the music. You're starting with the music, with the chords.
1: Yeah.
0: And something I learnt recently interviewing, I think I've got this right, interviewing actually Nick Capaldi, it was, I'm guessing you don't write anything in G minor. They told me that's a very sad, downbeat.
1: No, I generally do B minor, C, D. I'm very basic. I know about 12 chords on the guitar, so it's all based around that.
0: Well, that's 12 more than me. So that puts you way ahead of the game, yes. Okay, so you were at this incredible thing that inspired you to write Rainbow of Light. But I'm going back a bit further in time. When you made your recording debut at the age of 70, and maybe there's hope for me yet, I don't know, now I've gone well past that. It says here that you're Northern Nana, that you're a Northern Nana to four grandchildren, and you got on and released two EPs, four singles, formed your own band, and was a contender for Channel 4 TV series Rock Till We Drop. Wow! Yeah. I mean,
1: I never stopped.
0: did you drop or did you rock?
1: Both.
0: You did both.
1: It was great. I passed all the auditions and they loved it and they loved me. But at the end of the day, it was what fitted, you know, because they had to make the band fit. And there was two, you know, they had to make the choice, and that was that. But it was a thoroughly enjoyable experience.
0: Well, an experience. But I'll ask you one question and then we go on to another piece of music and then we'll come back to this. Was it I'm not familiar with the programme. Was it a lot of wannabe youngsters and you, or was it a mix of people of ages and experiences?
1: They were all over 60.
0: All over 60?
1: Yeah. There was a drummer that was 90.
0: A drummer?
1: And they put these bands in, they put them on at the Isle of Wight Festival.
0: Well, the Isle of Wight Festival, when I was there, I don't know, 60 years ago, there were no 90-year-olds there then, I'm pretty sure of that. But I tell you, I'm going to do another little link here. I went by ferry to the Isle of Wight. I didn't fly, but the second piece of music that you've chosen is Airport by Andy McMasters, who is a Scot, but he's another resident of Bear Reaches, believe it or not. So why did you choose Airport by Andy McMasters, Linda?
1: Because Andy and Linton featured in one of my songs, and Real Love, because what I got from those two guys was unconditional love while I lived there. I was going through a very difficult time emotionally, and they pulled me through. They're two lovely people.
0: Well, I don't know Andy, although I'm due to meet him shortly in connection with something, but I certainly echo every word of that with Linton. So let's listen to Airport from Andy McMasters.

0: Yeah, so there we had it, Airport with Andy McMasters. And we now come, believe it or not, to the last section of my interview with Linda Lamont, who About Time Country CD is out on the 20th of September, and it features the single Maybe I Should. And do you know what? Maybe at the end of this section I should play it, so I will. God, that was corny, wasn't it? But yeah, no, yeah, the corn is green. Somebody used to say that on the wireless in the 1950s, a comedy programme. But not many of us remember the 1950s, so a lot of my listeners will. But we were talking at the end of that section, Linda, about you being on Rock Till We Drop. What a great name for a programme. And that most people were over 60, and that there was a drummer there who was 90. I did used to play the drums in a band in Lewis back in the day. Bit unfair to say I play the drums. I hit the thing and made a noise. I'm not musical. So they wouldn't have me on Rock Till You Drop. But going back to that programme and you saying that, you were in a subsequent career. Were the others in subsequent careers, or had they been musicians all their life? Had they done them dance halls and the working men's clubs and that sort of thing?
1: Yeah, most of them had, actually. The brief was, this was to try and restart your career. If you've previously been in bands or been a musician and sang, so I think most of them were. There weren't many that had not actually been in the business before.
0: So you bent the rules.
1: Well, I'd started off as an 18-year-old professional singer in a band.
0: Ah, tell me more about that.
1: As I say, I was in this carnival jazz band when I was 15, and I won this title called the Northwest Carnival Queen Association Jazz Band Queen, something like that. And my picture's in the paper. And that kind of got people interested because, yeah, I was a drummer too. So that drumming got me my first professional job with a band based in Leicester. We went all over the Midlands.
0: Well, that's bizarre interrupting you there, because Leicester is where Linton was born. And
1: yeah, born. That's right. Yeah, I've told Linton about
0: this. This is a weird...
1: I know, a weird connection. So I lived on the Narborough Road. And, yeah, so I very soon stopped playing the drums and stuck me on the front, you know, with my false eyelashes, miniskirt and white boots, because I look better on the front than behind the drums.
0: So tell me more about this early career and what sort of jazz it was.
1: Oh, it wasn't, you know, are you a Southerner, Dave?
0: I'm a Londoner.
1: I'm
0: a Londoner, love.
1: Yeah, well, this Northern Nana was involved in carnivals. There were carnival jazz bands, like with kazoos, you know, and drums, yeah. So that kept me off the streets when I was a teenager.
0: Well, I was going to say, if you're in your white boots and your short leather skirt, you were kept off the streets. But you've mentioned grandchildren, and I've got grandchildren as well, and I gave my three-year-old grandson, who's the youngest of the set, a set of drums for Christmas. He's broken those and gone on to a semi-professional set now. Are any of your grandchildren into the music?
1: Well, they were. I brought them up. I tried to encourage them, but the 14-year-old's now in his own band, and he's playing bass and keyboards and singing. So, yeah, I'm quite proud of him.
0: That's brilliant. And he's 14, so... I don't know, I'm hopelessly out of touch. I do have a 13-year-old granddaughter who's doing some acting, and there are strict rules about how long they can do and all the rest of it. But that's in organised performances, as it were. But if they're just out in their own band, are the rules governing them? You know, they have to go home at 9 or something.
1: Sorry?
0: Are the rules governing them that they have to stop playing at 9 because they're 14 or something? Do we have that?
1: Yes, yeah, there's still rules there because he's at grammar school, so, you know, he's got work, lots of work. But they do okay.
0: They're doing
1: Muse and Elbow and Queen, soft, he's into soft rock.
0: Yeah, but when we were younger, none of those restrictions were there. Do you think it's better to have those restrictions, or were we the lucky ones who were given a bit of freedom?
1: Well, I don't know. When I was young, the restrictions were there for me. But, yeah, I think it's good to have some restrictions and then they know where they're at.
0: Maybe in London we just ignored them. London can be like a special place. So how many grandchildren have you got? Four, does it? No.
1: Four. Four. They're all old. Well, I came back here. That's the irony. I came back here for them, and now they've all gotten, they're all taller than me. One's 19, one's 14, 13, and 12.
0: So that's a 7-year span, and that's a nice tight group. Any chance of them being in a group together with you up front in your leather miniskirt and your white boots?
1: Well, we did that in some of my music sessions I used to have in my lounge. We've done that, but I don't think there's any chance now. No, it's much too weird for them.
0: Yeah, I don't know. Northern Nana and the Offsprings. How about that? Yeah. The name of a group. So what do you see going forward, Linda? You've got this track coming out, Maybe I Should, which we're going to play in a minute, which is on the CD About Time Country, which comes out on the 20th of September. And as always, folks, Jonathan will put up links on the social media things and all the rest of it, which, as you know, I don't understand or want to understand. I like talking to people, even when it's on Zoom, as I am here with Linda Lamont this morning. So what do you see planned coming for the next couple of years in your musical career?
1: Well, since everything you've mentioned, I form my own band. It's called About Time, of course. And we've done quite a few gigs. I'm doing a gig in Camden next week. It's at the 28th in London. I'm going to perform there. I'm going to perform a couple of songs with my Talent is Timeless community, which is a group that was formed online for songwriters over 50.
0: Right.
1: Got 13,000 members now worldwide, so I'm joining them at the Camden Club to sing a few songs.
0: Well, that'll be, the Camden Club's a great place.
1: There's a lot of energy there. Yeah, so I'm songwriting and making videos and putting stuff out there and generally keeping myself busy.
0: Well, I mean, that is why you are so young and healthy and all the rest of it, keeping busy. I'm going to plug here and be a naughty, dyslexic old GTI. I'm going to say, kids, take note of that. Get off your phones and do something and all the rest of it. I say that quite often, so people aren't completely shocked by it. But one thing that another thing I picked up here on the info from Mike was somebody said, great energy and sound. Well, I've listened to it, so I can assure you the sound is great. But I've been chatting here, it's nearly an hour now, with Linda, and I can tell you, and you know, this is from me, somebody who's been known for a little bit of energy sometimes, she is full of really great energy. It's been an absolutely fantastic time to spend with you, Linda. And all we've got to do now is for you to give us some background to Maybe I Should and how you came to write it, what inspired you, and then we'll introduce it.
1: Okay, thanks. Well, I was sat at my kitchen table in Stockport 35 years ago, and I had a crush on a young man. And I was thinking about, as many people do, how am I going to cope with this feeling? Maybe I should make myself some coffee. Maybe I should phone a friend. But this guy was younger than me. And the irony is, I mean, it didn't work out. He ended up marrying one of my friends and divorcing and marrying someone else. But he's now in my band.
0: Wow. I think that, was there a TV programme called What I'm About to Say? Isn't that full circle? that's wonderful. Well, in that case, I mean, we'll have to form our own conclusions as what might be behind the thinking of this. But let's listen to Linda Lamont and Maybe I Should.

0: Well, there we have it. Maybe I should. Well, there's no maybe I should thank Linda Lamont for being my guest today. I absolutely want to thank you, Linda. It's been wonderful sharing this time with you. And, you know, that word energy used in that wasn't PR spiel. That was an accurate description. Real energy and passion for what she does. And it's so good to meet people like that and have the privilege of interviewing them. So, Linda, thank you very, very much. I wish you all the best with the record, which comes out on the 20th of September. And unfortunately, it's one of my son's birthdays on the 28th of August, and I shall not be anywhere near London, sadly, or I'd love to come along to the Camden Club. Been there once or thrice, as we say down here. So have a great gig then, and thank you for being with us.
1: Thank you very much, Dave. It's been wonderful chatting to you. Cheers.
0: Right. And so thank you. And let us, again and again, I'm going to, Linda's still with me on this. We're going to play the trolls. And then I'll be back with you off air, as it were, Linda, at the end of this. Because you know what? If things don't work out right, and I hope you have a good week. And if you don't have a good week, well, you know, and if it's not too good, well, remember, it's okay not to be okay. And if you're not okay, you can ring the Samaritans on 116123. Or email Joe, that's jo@samaritans.org. Hope you don't have to. Have a great week. Take care.

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4: Tomorrow and Outlook. Friday, 21st of August 2026. It will start dry with plenty of sunshine through the morning and a small chance of a shower. The afternoon will see some showers developing, becoming locally heavy and thundery. More so along the coast, then moving inland into the evening. Feeling fresher and a much cooler day than of late. Maximum temperature 21 degrees Celsius. Outlook for Saturday to Monday. Saturday will start dry and sunny and will remain much the same through the morning. Then clouds will develop in the afternoon, bringing the odd shower in places, then turning sunny and dry by the evening. Sunday looks to be dry with some sunshine in the morning, some patchy cloud developing in the afternoon. Monday morning will see hazy sunshine and then again in the afternoon. Showers could develop, becoming heavy and thundery in places. It will be breezy. Keep up to date with local weather, head to faversham.org. And for more information, follow and like Faversham Weather Station on Facebook. 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
7: 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Stand by for a one-hit wonder from Eighth Wonder after a radio hit from Robert Palmer.

0: really wanted to say je t'aime. Je
1: m'appelle.
0: And she said je m'appelle, I think. We're robbed. The Analog Gears from AgesRadio.com, kicking off with Robert Palmer. Only a number 61 hit in 1979. I definitely class that as a radio hit. I completely forgotten when I was researching the show. I didn't realise he died at a young age of 54 in 2003. A real, real loss. And there, Patsy Kensit, lead singer with Eighth Wonder, number 7 hit in 1988 with I'm Not Scared. Of course, renowned for her acting career, high-profile marriages. And once again, doing a bit of research, I didn't realise... completely forgotten that she came to notoriety when she was acting in a variety of Bird's Eye Peas adverts. Well, you know what? We've all got to start somewhere, haven't we?

with something rather undesirable. Rat in My Kitchen, number 12, 1987. And the legend that is Bob Marley, Could You Be Loved? Number 5, 1980. And I think we'll move from Father Marley into Son Marley. Ziggy Marley, number 22, 1988. This is Tomorrow People on the Analog Years.

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0: feeling better for it.
1: A song that was performed by the Beatles in 1963 live at the BBC in July. That's the version that made it to number two in December 63, which for some reason seems to be a popular date to sing about, doesn't it, Frankie Valli?

Playing their biggest hit, which was a number six song in 1985 from the Little Creatures LP. Talking Heads, Road to Nowhere, and Frankie Valli and the Four Seasons. December 63, number one, 1976. All these figures, just so confusing. I think I better have a lay down.

0: As a six-year-old boy, I had no idea what I was singing about. Afternoon Delight? What on earth is that? Afternoon Delight. I do know. From a long, hot summer of 1976, the Starland Vocal Band and Afternoon Delight. Before that, Eric Clapton, a year later, 1977, number 39, Lay Down Sally on the Analog Ears.
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Number 25 hits, 1965. Papa's Got a Brand New Bag. And there, Terence Trent D'Arby, number 4 hits in 1988. Sign Your Name goes by his actual name rather than Terence Trent D'Arby. He goes by the name Sananda Maitreya. I hope I've got that right. Rather than his stage name. Interesting. Okay, let's play you a couple of classics now with one common connection. See if you can guess what it is on the Analog Years.

number one, 1993, a debut single, Dreams. And we said there's a common connection between those two songs. In fact, there is. Gabrielle, Dreams, the original mix was actually sampled, or used a sample, I should say, of Tracy Chapman's Fast Car, the guitar bit, very familiar bit. But alas, when it came to release it, she went, no way, can't be done. And, well, the rest is history. We'll end this hour of the Analog Years with Hazel O'Connor.

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2: It was just another day, a familiar drive through familiar country. 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
3: Faversham's weather for today, Thursday 20th of August 2026. This evening and overnight, the evening will see some showers for a time, then gradually clearing to a dry end of the day. Overnight looks to be dry with clear spells developing, with the winds easing and feeling less muggy than recent nights. Minimum temperature 21 degrees Celsius. Sunset at 20:09. Tide times and heights for Faversham Creek. High tide at 18:21 at 5 metres. Keep up to date with local weather, head to favershamweather.org. And for more information, follow and like Faversham Weather Station on Facebook. 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
8: It's another hour of the Analog Ears. I'm David Cloak. Welcome along. Let's play you four songs in a row. And these songs have very much a regal connection.

country's king, Love and Pride. A couple of attempts to get it to number two in 1985. The second attempt and its success was very much down to kids' Saturday morning television. Queen, breakthrough from 1989. Prince, Raspberry Beret, only number 25 in 1985. Ridiculous. And they're a product of Stock, Aitken and Waterman. Desiree Heslop, better known as Princess, and Say I'm Your Number One, a number seven hit in 1985. Welcome aboard the analog years. This is David Cloak playing Belinda Carlisle.

0: described it as many things. I've never described love as a big, scary animal. Well, no, that could be true, though. It's our favourite go-go girl, Belinda Carlisle, and Big Scary Animal, number 12, 1993, and you'll find that on the album Reel. This is David Cloak with the Analogue Years, agesradio.com, supporting community radio. 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

Years. Free to Pain on the Invictus label, Band of Gold, number one, 1970, and a double release, 1965 and 1970, Tamla Classic for the Four Tops, I Can't Help Myself on the Analog Years.

My doctor would not approve on the volume level that I've just been playing that song. Wow. I mean, what a way to come back in the 1990s. Duran Duran, first single in 3 years when it was released and got to number six in 1993 with Ordinary World. On the analog years, playing a song that was described as being as bouncy as if it was recorded on a highly sprung trampoline, according to Number One magazine. Here's Blue.

0: I love that effect with drums kind of going backwards. Love the start of that song. Hot Water, 1984 number 18 song for Level 42 on the Analog Ears. This is David Cloak. Remember, if you'd like to get in contact, we'd love to hear from you. It's very simple. 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

over the years, there's been some strange remixes and edits and short versions of that particular song, Atomic, Blondie, number one, 1980. That's the original version, I think, the best, from the album Eat to the Beat on the Analog Years. Now, I was rooting around the old record collection, and I came across this song, and I think, should I play it, should I not? And I thought to myself, yeah, why not? You probably haven't heard of it. If you're really into kind of your sort of late 1970s rock, possibly prog rock as well, I'm not quite sure if you call this prog rock, I'll leave it to you. You may recognise it, but I thought, haven't heard it for ages. Vancouver's Prism, and the cheerily titled Armageddon. Don't worry, enjoy. 7.5 minutes of it.

Unbelievable. That is from the album of the same name, Armageddon, from Vancouver band Prism, from 1979. And I have to say, just amazingly spectacular. And I really hope you enjoyed that. That's it for the Analog Years for another edition. Thank you so much indeed for your company. Remember, you can get in contact with us if you would like to. We'd love to hear from you. Very easy. 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This is David Cloke. Thanks for your company, and I'll leave you with the Moody Blues.

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4: 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Rock Lobsters are at McNaid starting at 6:30pm. The Smooth Jazz Trio are at Papa Bianco starting at 7:30pm. Gavin Alexander is at the Limes starting at 8pm. Millie and Jack are at the Market Inn and David Shepherd is at the Sun Inn and both of these start at 8:30pm. Saturday the 22nd of August. At the Royal Cinema, Spider-Man Brand New Day shows at 7pm and is a 12A rating. At the Alexander Centre, Barn Dance, and that is at the Faversham Assembly Rooms, 7 till 10pm. Tickets for adults are £8 and 16 and unders are free, however a booking fee applies. 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Diagnosed Acoustic at the Railway starting at 7pm. Strings and Roses at the Limes. High Tide are at the Carpenter's Arms, Eastling, and both of these start at 8pm. Sunday the 23rd of August. 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In Whitstable at 180 Cromwell Road, Craft Love Market is open from 10am to 3pm. Now live music for a Sunday with the Real Faversham Gigs Guide. Robin Mack is at McNaid Hot Barn starting at 1pm. Trev Giles is at Baltic House starting at 2pm. Mark Lees is at the Market Inn starting at 2:30pm. Ragged Bandits are at the Bank. Ozzy and the Uglies are at the Dove in Dargate. And Lofty Harris is at the Red Lion, Herne Hill, and each of these starting at 3pm. And finally, Retroskin is at the Key starting at 6pm.
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6: There are two types of drive you can have on the motorway. 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
6: 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National Highways.
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8: Tomorrow and Outlook. Friday, 21st of August 2026, it will start dry with plenty of sunshine through the morning and a small chance of a shower. The afternoon will see some showers developing, becoming locally heavy and thundery, more so along the coast, then moving inland into the evening, feeling fresher and a much cooler day than of late. Maximum temperature 21 degrees Celsius. Outlook for Saturday to Monday. Saturday will start dry and sunny and will remain much the same through the morning. Then clouds will develop in the afternoon, bringing the odd shower in places, then turning sunny and dry by the evening. Sunday looks to be dry with some sunshine in the morning, some patchy cloud developing in the afternoon. Monday morning will see hazy sunshine and then again in the afternoon. Showers could develop, becoming heavy and thundery in places. It will be breezy. Keep up to date with local weather, head to favershamweather.org. And for more information, follow and like Faversham Weather Station on Facebook. 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

fact that people are still having sex. It's rather obvious. 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The evidence is all around that everyone in every town has had it one time or another in their life. At this very moment, people are still having sex in a downtown condo or street in the projects.

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3: 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Strings and Roses at the Limes. High Tide are at the Carpenter's Arms, Eastling, and both of these start at 8pm. Sunday the 23rd of August. 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Robin Mack is at McNaid Hot Barn starting at 1pm. Trev Giles is at Baltic House starting at 2pm. Mark Lees is at the Market Inn starting at 2:30pm. Ragged Bandits are at the Bank. Ozzy and the Uglies are at the Dove in Dargate. And Lofty Harris is at the Red Lion Herne Hill, and each of these starting at 3pm. And finally, Retroskin is at the Quay starting at 6pm.
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